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0: on reducing workplace harm and improving outcomes for injured workers.
1: That's Sam Jenkin from WorkSafe. Ukraine has vowed a swift and strong response to a deadly strike by Russia in the east of the country. Two civilian buses attacked as Moscow steps up its offensive in the Donbas region. At least 33 people died in the bus attacks. And Prince Harry has revealed he slipped into a depression after making the break from the royal family and leaving the UK. He says he was in a bad way for about 2 weeks when they initially settled in Canada before heading to the US.
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1: Rowan Marshall has been welcomed on board by the Cats after St Kilda finally agreed to a trade deal. The ruckman says he can't wait to head down the freeway and pull on the jumper.
4: It's obviously great to get across to the Cats and, I'm just so happy with the trade, went through.
1: The Aussie selectors are waiting till the last minute before announcing the lineup for the first test against South Africa. The Proteas have gone with twin spin, a move that could be adopted by Australia. The Aussies are hunting their first test win in South Africa since 2018.
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5: Good morning, Liam Robertson from Surfing Victoria here with your morning surf report. We've got a new swell in the water this morning. We've got clean conditions across the coastline. That new swell is a little bit undersized early, but it will continue to grow throughout the day. We should see it get to overhead by this afternoon. Winds from that northeast direction, so open beaches are your best bet. Those surf coast reefs have a little bit of ruffle across the face. As always, if you are going for a surf, surf with a mate and play it safe by the water.
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3: Possible late showers at top of 26 today, partly cloudy and 21 tomorrow. Right now it is 21 degrees and you're up to date on your home of Big Hit Energy, K-Rock 955.

If you would like to sign up to be the first to have all the specific details about Powderfinger's shows for September next year, then get to powderfinger.com. They've got onto their socials today. They've cleared up some of the rumours building this week. There will be Powderfinger shows around Australia somewhere next year. 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

0: what I love is AFL Trade Week, especially when ridiculous, complex stuff is going down, and there's a bunch at the moment. The Zach Butters thing looks like it's happening because a five-team trade is going to be approved. The Bulldogs have like a million things changing, but yeah, more in the news, but there's a lot going on.
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0: Good morning to Melissa of Corio. Are you pumped for the Royal Geelong Show?
3: Yeah.
0: Yeah? How pumped?
3: Really pumped.
0: Would you like me to throw a red dart or a blue dart?
3: We'll go blue.
0: All right, let's get this blue dart and let's go. What have we got? Two family passes coming your way.
3: Perfect, thank you.
0: There you go. That's four adults and six kids. You can get along. You've got enough of a crew for that?
3: Yeah.
0: Melissa of Corio is off to the Royal Geelong Show. You could be as well. We'll play again later on this afternoon, a couple times actually, so keep it K-Rock.

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1: 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I'm from Janjuk, Victoria. My debut EP, Set Me Free, is out right now. Here is my favourite track. It's called Metro Supermarket. It's all about an experience I had one night, which led me to walk down to the local supermarket and cry, and I couldn't stop, and everyone was looking at me. But hey, at least I got something good out of a bad situation with this song. Hope you enjoy. 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

0: Zara Larsson in Australia, K-Rock at 9:55. Again, like the trade stuff, like good luck to Beck in the newsroom who will be trying to say it quickly and succinctly and make sure it's easy to understand. But the Bulldogs are basically getting in two players and eight draft picks, but they're getting rid of three draft picks at 12, 31 and a future first. Port Adelaide, it's just, mate, Port Adelaide, Bulldogs, Melbourne, Hawthorn, Carlton, all part of this one trade. Nick Blakey's decided he wants to go to North Melbourne. There's more happening with Sam Marshall wanting to get from Brisbane to St Kilda. So anyway, the soundtrack to all of this is brilliant music, including The Naughties at Noon, right on the way. Lady Gaga will be in it today.
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1: K-Rock News. A possible late shower this afternoon, broadcasting on Wadawurrung Country. Hi, I'm Rebecca McDonald. Five teenagers, including one from Geelong, have been arrested after an alleged car theft and collision with an e-scooter in Braybrook, which left the scooter rider in a critical condition. A 16-year-old boy and 14-year-old boy have since been charged, while a 13-year-old girl is expected to be charged on summons, while two 15-year-old girls from the Geelong and Ballarat areas have been cautioned. More than $2 million has been pledged for pedestrian-operated traffic lights in Teesdale. Labor says locals have raised concerns about road safety in the town, with the government promising $2.25 million for the project if re-elected next month. Convoys of firefighters, farmers and rural Victorians are converging on Spring Street for a major Victoria Unites rally. They say the anger hasn't died down over the emergency services and volunteers fund levy, made worse by other cost of living pressures. The federal police boss is worried about new research showing young people are more likely to seek help from an AI bot than authorities. A new study found over a third of young victims either told no one or turned to an AI chatbot for help. And Cadinia Park Trust says hosting the Matildas in December is just one major event happening over coming months. Jared Griffin from the Trust says the ground is more than just footy, including hosting Spilt Milk in December and Melbourne Victory in November.
2: When you add up everything that's gone on or still to happen here, it's a very diverse calendar that's happening over the spring-summer period for us, and symbolises, I think, where we're heading and what we're aiming to be.
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1: K-Rock Sport. The Western Bulldogs have lodged paperwork for Zach Butters to move to the club from Port Adelaide. Meantime, Sydney's Nick Blakey has reportedly chosen North Melbourne as his preferred club next year. Clubs must lodge free agency offers by 5 this afternoon. And Pat Cummins says he's moved on from ball tampering ahead of the first test in South Africa since the scandal. The Aussie captain says he's also happy with the current position of the team.
3: See, a long time ago, you know, all the investigations, everything was done back then, answered every question a million times. So, yeah, it was dealt with then.
1: The test gets underway tonight, our time.
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1: K-Rock weather. A possible late shower this afternoon. Tomorrow, partly cloudy and 21. Right now, it's 23. And you're up to date here on K-Rock with Tim and Davo driving you home from 3.
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7: Friday, the little hand's pointing right at the top. There's sunshine. Naughties at Noon. How good. Let your child's story begin with Story House Early Learning. It's Brittany. Fill in the blank. You know what that word is. That song's coming up at the end of this Naughties at Noon, but they don't get much bigger than this from the Naughties. Lady Gaga, Bad Romance, just for you, K-Rock.

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We'll give you more, all right? 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To Noughties and Noon, let your child's story begin with Storyhouse Early Learning. Hope you're smelling that weekend right here in the blue sky. Nice, friendly clouds for us and about 24 degrees right now at Leopold. Here's Tempest City.

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0: I love Punch and Darts. It's my annual favourite game. I love this time of year to get people hyped up for the Royal Geelong Show. Certainly fun for the whole family next Thursday to Sunday. And I get to throw darts. They don't let me do that at work other than this week and next week. If I throw a dart at any other time of year in the K-Rock office, then HR will have a word. And fair enough. I don't blame them. But I get to do one right now again and hit a balloon and win a prize for you. So 52232955, give us a call and we'll punch a dart together.
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2: Mick at Armstrong Creek. Good afternoon.
3: How you going, Chris?
2: Done well. How are you?
3: Good, thanks, mate.
2: What's going on? What's the Friday afternoon plans and heading into the weekend?
3: Just knock off work and, yeah, not too much.
2: Sounds good. Just, yeah, don't work. Relax. Great.
3: That's it.
2: And next week, go to the show, hopefully.
3: Yeah, that'd be good.
2: Would you like me to throw at these beautiful balloons here a red dart or a blue dart?
3: We'll go blue, thanks, mate.
2: Lined up, ready to go, and... Wow.
4: Okay.
2: Cool. To see what fell there. We've, well, two balloons popped. I'll give you the choice. One is a high five from our receptionist. And the other potential prize is a VIP package to the Royal Geelong Show.
3: I'll have to go to the VIP, thanks, Chris.
2: I thought you might. 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There you go.
3: That is awesome. The kids will love it.
2: Absolutely. You got... Oh, mate, I think you chose well.
3: Awesome. Good throwing.
2: There you go. It just like boom, boom, and just happened to be... Well, a high five from our receptionist would be fantastic. Sarah is amazing, but I think the VIP package is nicer. So let's see how you go trying with Tim and Dave later on this afternoon. The Royal Geelong Show, October 15 to 18, is certainly fun for the whole family.

0: 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A bunch of absolutely amazing locals are going to be sleeping the night at the old Geelong Jail, one of the most, if not the most haunted site in Greater Geelong. 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It's on. Give it a Google. Help out if you can, but just cheers to everyone doing it. It might be pretty scary, but they'll be well looked after and hopefully they're feeling good tomorrow.
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15: Possible late shower this afternoon. Hey, it's Rebecca in the newsroom. A teenage girl from the Geelong area is one of five teens arrested after a car was allegedly stolen from a Good Samaritan, then collided with an e-scooter rider in Braybrook. A 68-year-old man's in a critical condition following the collision yesterday. Two of the teenagers have been charged, while the 15-year-old girl from the Geelong area has been cautioned. The tax office has delayed a plan to ban credit card payments. The ATO argued it couldn't absorb processing fees, but the government's intervened, delaying the ban for up to a year. A woman's died in hospital after she was found injured on a road in the early hours. Police were called to the road in Cardigan in Ballarat, with the 42-year-old flown to hospital but has since passed away. Officers believe the woman may have been lying on the road and was hit by a truck or car who may not be aware. A man's been taken to hospital following an incident in Geelong CBD. Paramedics were called to reports of an incident on the corner of Myers and Market Streets just before 10:30 this morning. They assessed a man believed to be in his 50s before taking him to hospital. And after a 16-year break, Powderfinger is getting back together. The Brisbane band will tour later next year, announcing the news on social media.
16: We always said that if we were going to get back together to do some shows, that you guys would be the first to know. And so now you're the first to know.
13: Get ready. 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
15: Nick Blakey wants to head to North Melbourne. The Swan will seek a trade with the Roos, undergoing a medical at the club.

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4: A possible late shower this afternoon. Tomorrow, partly cloudy, 21. Right now, it's 25. And you're up to date here on K-Rock with Tim and Davo, kicking off your drive home at 3.
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1: Dom Dolla is in serious form. 60,000 people at Marvel a couple of weeks ago, and now that song with Solomon and Skepta. Big collaboration. Anyway, Danger at K-Rock 955, and you reckon that pumped you up? Well, that's not the half of it. We'll have another Daylight Ravings song within 10 minutes' time, and especially if you're around the mid-90s, Raven, you'll know. You'll absolutely know. This is K-Rock.

Nothing says spring has arrived quite like daylight savings. But at K-Rock, we're taking things up a notch with daylight ravings. Thanks to XPeng Geelong, the future of electric vehicles has arrived.

0: Pod Ravings has been fantastic fun. This Sunday, we changed the time, in case you forgot. It feels like ages away, but last week, this week, getting us, you know, used to the new time zone and having some daylight raving. So thanks very much to Xpeng Geelong for an excuse to play The Prodigy and Breathe, which I'll do right now. Shout out to Charlie, who this morning with Tom and Loggy became this week's class clown, winning family pass to the show for everyone in his class.
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1: 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Oh, yeah. 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
0: 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The Royal Geelong Show, fun for the whole family. 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

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But we'll have all the details and we'll be very, very excited. 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
1: Yeah, I'm stoked to be here, and unfortunately, I'm the only one. Tim is in Sydney today,
0: so it's Sydney.
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0: Jeez, Chappies and Bathurst, like everyone's everywhere in this joint. Is anyone working?
1: Well, I am, and I'm working hard to bring you some absolute good vibes for a Friday afternoon. We've got more music for your drive home, but also all the same epic prizes, $60 to spend at Rolling Pin Pies and Cakes up for grabs with a three-question quiz, as well as, of course, punch and darts, brother.
0: Mate, I gave away a VIP package an hour ago. It's all happening.
1: Well, the Royal Geelong Show's only, what, six sleeps away?
0: Yeah.
1: Maybe?
0: Yeah.
1: Thursday, Friday,
0: next week. But, yeah. Plenty of chances to win heaps of family passes coming up with Tim and Davo this afternoon from 3, and get along to the ponds for a great night out with friends.
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2: Possible late shower this afternoon. Hey, it's Rebecca in the newsroom. The tax office will delay a ban on credit card payments until the end of the financial year. Labor's funding the delay following backlash from business groups. Treasurer Jim Chalmers says they are listening.
3: This will give them the time to consult more with small business and to get it right. This recognises the really important contribution that small businesses make to our local communities and to our economy more broadly.
2: Someone has tried to get into a local fire station. Stonehaven CFA has taken to social media, saying someone tried to gain entry around 3:30 this morning but was not successful. Says it's disappointing its station has been targeted and is asking anyone with information to get in touch with them. A woman's died in hospital after being found critically injured on a road in Ballarat. Police believe the 42-year-old may have been lying on the road at Cardigan in the early hours when she was struck by a driver who may not be aware. Detectives found debris consistent with a truck possibly involved. A Sydney man's been charged with defrauding the NDIS of just over $1.8 million. The 36-year-old allegedly submitted fraudulent invoices for services never provided while working as the director of a registered NDIS provider over 4 years. And another milestone for the Aquatic and Recreation Centre in Torquay, with the splash park installed and tiled. It includes two slides and an accessible play zone for young kids. The facility is due to open early next year.
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2: Nick Blakey's completed a medical at North Melbourne after the Sydney defender chose the Roos as his desired club. The Roos also keen to get Nick Murray from Adelaide. Meantime, a mega deal involving five clubs has been lodged with the league, and Gold Coast has reportedly told the AFL it won't match the bid for Ben King from Hawthorn. And Rowan Marshall has stepped out in Cats gear for the first time since his trade from St Kilda. He says he's happy to be a Cat and did miss the Saints' best and fairest earlier this week.
4: No idea it'd blow up like it did, to be honest. And yeah, reality is I just didn't feel comfortable at the time.
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2: 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Tomorrow, partly cloudy, 21. Right now, it's 26 and you're up to date here on K-Rock. 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

0: are heaps of ways to win a prize at this year's Royal Geelong Show. 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
0: 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Oh, yeah. There's a timeless joy in sending a pointy projectile hurtling towards an inflatable piece of rubber in pursuit of a prize. 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
10: Good afternoon. It's a slow run through Geelong West on Shannon Ave, just heading northbound. Otherwise, have a look in town on Brierley Street. It's banked up heading eastbound. Your run out of Melbourne, it's slowing on the Westgate Freeway and Williamstown Road. And the Princess Freeway is banked up from the Westgate through to the Point Cook Bend. 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Not everywhere and not forever, no swaps. More traffic for the drive home. Keep it K-Rock.
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13: A possible late shower this afternoon. Hey, it's Rebecca in the newsroom. Accused High Country killer Greg Lim will apply for bail later this month. A retrial over camper Carol Clay's murder is not due until May next year. Lim was refused bail in March. He claims he accidentally shot Miss Clay in the head during an alleged campsite struggle in the High Country in 2020. Stonehaven CFA has been targeted. There was an attempted break-in at the station around 3:30 this morning, with the local brigade saying the person was unsuccessful. The matter has been reported to police, but anyone with information is urged to reach out to the CFA. Business groups are welcoming the tax officer's decision to delay its credit card ban. The move has been postponed until the end of the financial year. Chamber of Commerce Chief Andrew McKellar says the change will provide more flexibility.
14: This provides breathing space for small business in the circumstances where they face many challenges. But now, you know, they can proceed with confidence that they have that additional breathing space.
13: Federal police have their sights on overseas crime figures orchestrating violence in Australia. AFP Commissioner Chrissy Barrett's planning to send more officers overseas to disrupt crime networks targeting our country. And the Matildas game in December is the latest major event announced for Cadinia Park. Jared Griffin from the Park Trust says the ground can host more than just footy.
15: This is here to be an AFL venue, but more than just an AFL venue. So here is a classic example of a major event that shows what the stadium is capable of beyond footy.
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13: Ben King is heading to Hawthorn, with Gold Coast opting not to match the Hawks' $9 million restricted free agency bid. The Suns will get pick 7 as compensation. Rowan Marshall believes he's left the Saints on good terms after being traded to Geelong. The 30-year-old says he requested a trade last year and was disappointed at the time it didn't go through.
16: Credit to the Saints and everyone down there opened me back with open arms.
13: And in cricket, Victoria's batting again after South Australia made 508 in its first innings.
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3: Good afternoon, Liam Robertson from Surfing Victoria here with your afternoon surf report. Super fun waves across the coastline this afternoon. The Whale swell has dropped a little bit, but we've still got offshore breezes tending more to that northeast direction, so the open beaches are your best bet. We're seeing waves in that shoulder height. Across the coastline this afternoon, the Whale swell has dropped a little bit, but we've still got offshore breezes tending more to that northeast direction, so the open beaches are your best.

0: the drive home done right.
1: K-Rock. Yeah, happy Friday. It's the drive home with Tim and Davo. Sounding a little different today because my mate Tim is up in the big smoke of Sydney enjoying a gorgeous wedding, but we'll have him back Monday afternoon. But in the meantime, as I always say, while the cat's away, the mice will play, and we've got more music for you this afternoon, plus plenty of prizes to give away. You know it. We've got those family passes to the Royal Geelong show coming up a little later on. We've also got carpool karaoke not too far away, as well as the $60 to spend at Rolling Pin Pies and Cakes. So you'll want to tune in all afternoon and get geared up for a gorgeous weekend of weather. Wowee, have you seen? It's going to be bright and sunny on Sunday, 24 degrees, sunshine, how good. So make sure you're planning to get out and about and enjoy our beautiful part of the world that we live in. But look, also in big news today, which I'm very excited about, Powderfinger announcing a grand return. Yeah, that's right. My happiness is slowly creeping back with this exciting news. I'm going to give you all the details about that in the next half hour. Look, you wouldn't want to be anywhere else, but let's rip in to some more music right now. Sienna Spyro, Great Expectation. Happy Friday.

0: There she is, the beautiful Sienna Spiro with Great Expectation on the drive home with Tim and Davo. Sounding a little different today without my mate Tim, but it's okay. We're going to take a look back at some of our favourite moments like this one.
1: Only hitting the hard-hitting topics on this radio program. If you want, you know, serious in-depth conversation about aspects of human life and how we operate, then this is the show for you.
0: Mm-hmm.
1: And this is really important to me, what I'm about to speak about.
0: I know.
1: I'm big on this.
0: Yeah.
1: I want to talk about what's the best meal of the day, okay?
0: Yeah, I mean, all meals are beautiful.
1: I don't agree.
0: Oh, interesting.
1: I think there's two that shine and there's a third little... So, and the options are breakfast, lunch and dinner,
0: mm-hmm.
1: okay? They're the three options. This is not going to be popular, but lunch is the best meal of the day.
0: No.

0: Oh, that's crazy.
1: It's the best meal of the day.
0: Lunch is the most unnecessary meal of the day. That is wild. What do you mean? What is it about lunch that gets you up and about?
1: So, and this has taken years of heavily crafting and eating all the meals. It just like putting in the research because I didn't want to come off here half cocked. If you have a big dinner and like something that's like a little, whether it's spicy food or you have something a bit different, like when you try to go to bed, your body is still digesting and it's like, we shouldn't have done this. Mm. We shouldn't have done it. And if you're like having uncomfortable pains when you're trying to go to sleep, that affects your sleep. The next morning you wake up and you're like, ugh. Like, don't you hate it when you eat a whole pizza with your wife and then the next morning you wake up and you're like, I can feel all of that within my body.
0: Yeah, obviously me and my wife. When we have a full pizza, it can be. But you know what? That's not dinner's fault that you haven't got portion control. No, but you know, it's not the dinner's fault that you've eaten too much and your tummy's sore
1: lunch,
0: after.
1: Lunch, you've still got so much of the day to work it off. You've still got room for a meal after that dinner. Breakfast, why are there so many rules on breakfast? You can't have this, you can't have that. Here's this category of foods that you eat for breakfast, you know? Like, you can't have a chicken parmigiana for breakfast.
0: No.
1: You can't have a spaghetti bolognese for breakfast. Why do we, and obviously, like, putting, like, a full bolognese in your stomach first thing in the morning, maybe some doctors more experienced than I have put in the work and they're like, well, this is not great for the body. But breakfast has too many rules. Too bland, too boring, not enough options. Lunch is the best meal of the day.
0: I couldn't disagree more. I think lunch is unnecessary. I will raise you. I like a breakfast at lunchtime.
1: Yeah, I know, but you're just meal skipping.
0: Yeah, no, but that's just because in the morning I've got like my tummy doesn't really want to eat food straight things. So I'm more than happy to have. I love breakfast. I love the foods that are often on offer for breakfast. But I'd like to have it just maybe like brunch time.
1: Nah, I'm not accepting brunch.
0: Okay, sorry.
1: Where do you stand on dinner?
0: Eh.
1: So breakfast is your favourite meal of the day?
0: Yeah. Breakfast would be my favourite meal. I love going out for breakfast. It's my favourite meal to go out for. Because you can do it solo.
1: You can go to dinner by yourself.
0: I've done it.
1: I've seen you. People send me photos. Here she is. 5-2-2-3-2-9-5-5. Hard-hitting question. It's the best meal of the day. Breakfast, lunch, dinner. Currently, we've got a vote for breakfast and lunch. Dinner's out there hanging out to dry. Mm-hmm. I thought dinner was going to be the popular one, but no. 5-2-2-3-2-9-5-5. What is the best meal of the day? And Lloyd from Armstrong Creek's giving us a call. Lloyd, firstly, good afternoon. What is the best meal of the day?
2: Good afternoon, gang. It has to be breakfast.
0: Yeah.
2: All day, every day.
0: Mm-hmm. And all day, every day. Yes, yes, yes.
1: Now, if I bump into Lloyd a fair bit in Armstrong Creek, and Lloyd, I always see you in the morning time. Am I seeing you pre or post-breakfast?
2: Post-breakfast.
1: So that's why you're still up and about, yeah.
2: I'm up and about at 6 in the morning, sorting out the kids, giving them brekkie, and I'm sitting down having brekkie with them.
0: Mm. What's your go-to for breakfast?
2: Oh, I mean, when the missus is at home, Sunday morning, she's cooking me up a fresh bacon and egg on a hash brown with some melted cheese. With some barbecue sitting on, barbecue sauce drizzled over the top.
0: Yeah,
2: got to get that in my belly every day.
1: But
2: can't
1: like,
2: go wrong with it.
1: I feel like breakfast is so dismissive. Like when I wake up, it's like literally one or two pieces of Raisin Toast, and it depends on if my son wants to steal a piece for him. He might not eat it, but he just doesn't want me to have it. And
2: I feel like you overcomplicate it, Timmy. Mm. You overcomplicate it. I don't know what lifetime you grew up in, but there's not that many rules for breakfast. There really isn't.
1: There is. I grew up and it was like rice bubbles or Vegemite on toast. And then one day I critiqued how much milk put in the rice bubbles and she's like, well, I'll never make you breakfast again. So I had to do that from the age of 12, you know? Yeah, how did I do it?
0: See, you've got your own issues with breakfast, but Lloyd and I know that breakfast is widely considered the best and most important meal of the day.
1: Well, Lloyd, give us, if breakfast is at the top of the podium, give us your second and third then for the rest of the meals.
2: It's got to be dinner and then finish off with the lunch because, like, lunch is not necessarily top priority, but it's definitely important to have if you haven't eaten much for breakfast. But even if you skip lunch and had a small breakfast, dinner is definitely the go-to because you've worked a full day, you've literally been hanging out, and you're like, oh, I could go a good roast chicken, or I could go a good, pizza maybe from on the way home. Like, you know, you can think of all the delicious foods that you could have And you'd be like, I'm hanging for it for dinner, 100%.
1: Okay. As much as I disagree, this is a well-thought man who has really presented his arguments well. Thank you. So, Lloyd, we appreciate that. And now, I don't know if I can speak on everyone's behalf. I'm absolutely starving. Tim and Dabo, only on K-Rock.

0: Powderfinger on my mind on K-Rock. The Drive Home with Tim and Davo. And, of course, Powderfinger have announced their tour happening in 2027. I'm going to give you all the details about that very, very soon. But in the meantime, Tim is away. But I've swapped him out for our fearless leader, the big cheese. It's our general manager, Rachel.
1: Hey, thanks, Davo.
0: Now, Rachel, you're doing something very, well, important, but also a little bit spooky tonight. You're trading your bed for the old Geelong jail to raise money for the Lazarus Community Centre for the Homeless.
1: Yeah, I know. I'm doing it.
0: Now, you did this last year, so you basically what you're doing tonight is going to the haunted, spooky old Geelong jail and sleeping over.
1: Yeah, so it's a pretty amazing event, actually. So it's put on by Lazarus, and Lazarus Community Centre is right next to the jail. So It's adjacent. And there's some really interesting synergy as well between, you know, people that were incarcerated many, many years ago in the old Geelong jail and people that find themselves displaced, you know, now. So it's a really interesting event where you get a beautiful dinner and you get told about the history of the jail and all about the plight of the homeless locally. And then, yeah, a ghost tour. And then you need to try and get yourself some sleep if you think you can after all of that.
0: Oh, my goodness. Now, I know you did this last year, so I do want to speak about the actual sleepover. But first of all, let's just touch on the Lazarus Community Centre. What an important initiative that we have right here in Geelong. I know they do some really great stuff for people who are displaced, like there's some laundry services, there's meal services. Do you know much more about what they do?
1: Yeah, so the Lazarus Community Centre at the moment, it's pretty small. It's in the it's in a part of the jail itself, or you know, sort of right next to it. Now, it's quite small, but people can come in. It's open 7 days. People can get a warm meal. They have access to different other supports that are there. At the moment, they have one shower. And they have, yeah, a couple of toilets and things like that. But they've actually built this brand new community centre in behind that. And that's going to be opening soon. And so all of this money is going to be raising funds for the opening of that and then the continued support of people that are homeless in our region.
0: What an incredible, worthy cause. Now, I have put a link up on our socials at our story. So if you want to donate towards Rachel's sleep out at the old Geelong jail, please go and do that because, like I said, a worthy, worthy cause. But let's talk about this spooky sleepover. I'm really nervous for you, Rach. I mean, last year you did it. Did you see or hear or what happened last year? Did you get any experiences?
1: Well, look, I mean, I'm a pretty cynical person, I have to say. So I'm going into it pretty matter of fact. But there was some really, really creepy stuff that happened last year. So I didn't see anything myself. I definitely felt some rooms particularly creepy and like I just feel that something weird had gone down in that room. But there were some interesting experiences. The guy that slept on the morgue table,
0: oh my gosh,
1: he found himself being, he thought that it was his roommate, his cellmate, morgue mate, pushing him off the morgue table. But then to hear his cellmate actually snoring. So his cellmate was certainly not messing with him.
0: Oh,
1: there are also people that heard footsteps when everyone was asleep. There are people that just felt someone in solitary confinement said she just felt really sad the whole night.
0: Aww.
1: Just, yeah, really, really melancholy. So I think that, you know, these experiences come in all forms. So I had to duck out before to get some protection to sage myself up, ready to go into it.
0: Good idea.
1: And so, yeah, we'll see what happens tonight.
0: Oh, well, I wish you nothing but the best. Good luck at your sleep out at the old Geelong jail, of course, supporting the Lazarus Community Centre. Like I said, the link is up at our socials, K-Rock Geelong. Go and donate to a worthy cause and good luck, Ray.

0: Happy Friday. Loving that one. Say Something by Sunny Federa and Becky Hill. You're on K-Rock. The Drive Home with Tim and Davo. No Tim today. He's in Sydney enjoying a gorgeous wedding. But he'll be back Monday. In the meantime, we're looking at some of our favourite moments. Check this out.
1: Obviously, the weather this weekend across Geelong Surf Coast and the Bellarine. How nice.
0: Beautiful.
1: It's like 20 degrees on Saturday, 24 yesterday. A little bit more overcast. But I heard from all reports, like places like your Bunnings, your Mitre 10s, your Barwon Timbers were just smashed because people were like, let me in that garden. I want to get out in the backyard. I want to get some jobs done.
0: Yeah, spring projects.
1: 100%. I had a feeling that this was going to happen. So later last week, I was like, I'm going to go and get all the bits and bobs that I need for my gardening this weekend because I don't want to be waiting in line for like an hour on Saturday, you know?
0: The idea of forward planning like that honestly blows my mind, Tim. I'm like, wow, imagine thinking about that in the future in that much detail.
1: But I just wanted to be able to like wake up and like immediately have everything I needed for the projects and just like get out there with the family.
0: It's perfect. It's how we should be living our lives. Well done. Wow.
1: And so the main things were like moving some planter boxes that we have, putting together a compost bin and like finishing off some section in our backyard. And I was like, yep, got everything we needed. My wife and I, we're splitting up. Our son's kind of running around. He's three. He was there, sorry. And he is a big fan of, like most toddlers, the hose. So when it came time to like, after doing some gardening, his job is always, well, here you go, mate. Here's the hose. Mm-hmm. And you water the strawberries. There's a spinach over there. Oh, you want to do the peas, water the grass. You're the hose guy. You're an absolute star. He found out that the hose has settings. So it's like we've just give it to him and it's on shower, right? And he like turned it and it went to mist.
0: Wow.
1: And was like, what is, guys, have you seen this? Guys, you got to come and look at what this hose can do. And he's looking at this hose, changing, doing all the settings, cone, soaker, you know, jet. Now, would it shock you that the toddler likes jet?
0: Yeah.
1: The one that hurt dad the most, that was his favourite one.
0: Did dad react?
1: Unfortunately, dad did.
0: Dad reacted, yeah.
1: And I was like, why am I telling him not to do it? Like, I was like, who cares if you get a bit wet, whatever. But then as soon as I was like, mate, don't spray dad with the hose, he was like, well, you're saturated, brother.
0: Yeah.
1: But
0: tell me what to do. Well, I'll give you something.
1: I've been thinking about this a lot this weekend. I think we have a passionate hose community across Geelong. And I want to know on 52232955, what's the best hose setting? Now, Davo, what's your knowledge of a hose?
0: Yeah, like the teenager heaps. Well, I would say, look, I reckon the one that's like quite a, like for impact like your son, the jet one is the best one.
1: Yeah.
0: But if you want to really enjoy like watering the plants, I like the one that goes all the way out, like a gentle mist almost.
1: Oh, like so it's like it's not a full stream of water. It is,
0: but it's like light.
1: Okay. I would say that's probably a low-powered shower.
0: Okay.
1: There's seven common ones in Australia. There's shower, jet, mist, full or flood, which is just like it's heaps. Cone, I don't think anyone uses cone. I would say I'm safe to say that. Flat. No one's using flat because it's a weird flat. Oh, no, maybe if you're like trying to get a wide spread.
0: Mm.
1: And then soaker, which my mother-in-law, that's how she waters all the plants up the top that are in hanging baskets. She uses the soaker and it kind of just dribbles out. It's like.
0: Well, what's your favourite?
1: I think I'm pretty basic. I think I like the shower, but then the mist is just whimsical to me, you know?
0: And we all should have a little bit of whimsy in our lives.
1: And I wanted to hit the phones on 52232955. What is the best shower hose setting?
0: Go again?
1: We'll do that tomorrow. We'll do showers tomorrow. I like active myself. 52232955. What is the best hose setting? Joel from Barwon Heads. Apparently you're right to chat about this. Let's go.
2: Yeah, mate. So I bought a new hose attacher, hose at nozzle today.
1: Sick. Tell me.
2: And it came with a setting that I've never seen on it before. You'll like this one if you like the jet one, Davo.
0: Yeah.
2: You know when you're hosing down your patio and you give it the jiggle? On the jet, you jiggle it so it gets that wide span of the jet?
1: Yeah.
2: Yeah, well, this one does it for you.
1: Oh, like it's got like an active mode almost on it.
2: Yeah, it sprays the jet in a circle.
0: No. Speed up AI, that's incredible.
1: Joel.
2: Mate, it was amazing.
1: Joel, when you were at the hardware store, like, were you, like, you weren't just, like, quickly in a rush grabbing one? Because I stood, like, 3 weeks ago at the Leopold Bunnings. I stood there for about 10 minutes trying to pick the right hose nozzle, you know?
2: Oh, no, I'd concrete on the way, mate. It was grab one, get it, and get out.
1: Well, lucky surprise for you, mate. And this community is huge.
0: It's incredible. That's and the right. passion behind Joel's voice, yep. I loved it.
1: Absolutely. He's in the draw for those tickets to the prelim final. Lucy in Geelong, what is your favourite hose setting?
3: Look, I've got to disagree with you. I think the flat setting is integral when you're using a hose to wash the car. Look, shower all the way if you're going to be gardening, but flat, that like strong power when you're hosing down the windscreen, 10 out of 10.
1: I was literally going to wash the car yesterday, and I'm so glad I didn't, because maybe earlier this week I can get that flat hose out mm-hmm. and, you know, wash the car. And then yes. Lucy, so you're a staunch believer of flat.
3: 100%, yes. It has its purpose,
1: okay.
3: For sure.
1: So this is good. We're all learning. Davo, switch back on, I know.
0: No, I'm here, and I really like that Lucy had a detailed theory. Amazing. Okay.
1: Dave in Teesdale, wrap us up here. What is the best hose setting?
4: I just want to start by saying I love the hose, right?
1: Great.
4: So, but I'm a big believer. I reckon there's different purposes. Shower, if you're decently close enough. But if the plants are too far away and you've run out of hose, well, then I'll whack it on the jet setting so you can sort of get a bit of extra distance.
1: Bit of length.
4: But all hose are good hose, you know what I mean?
0: Yeah,
1: that's good. And again, we've got a long hose community.
5: 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K-Rock traffic.
6: Good afternoon. A slow run in Grovedale on Cole Lake Road, just heading northbound. Otherwise, it's slowing in Grovedale as well on Torquay Road, just northbound after Pioneer Road. Your run out of Melbourne, the Westgate Freeway is slowing from Williamstown Road, and the Princess Freeway is banked up from the Westgate through to the Point Cook Bend. 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
13: 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I want to hear it once more with feeling. And right now, it's a bit of Hunter X with Golden. Turn it up. 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

0: Another ripper carpool karaoke today on K-Rock. The Drive Home with Tim and Davo. 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
0: Yeah, huge news in the Aussie music world, of course, Powderfinger. They're making a comeback. And to celebrate, I'm going to play every single great Powderfinger song right now.

Monday morning to find out that there's going to be a Powderfinger tour in 2027. This is 16 years since their farewell tour. So I know we've all been waiting with bated breath for them to make this comeback. I mean, all five band members are back. So we've got the whole gang, Bernard Fanning and the crew, and it's going to be an absolute ripper. Look, the tour starts in September 2027. We don't know the dates, we don't know the locations, and more will come, but we do know the boys are back in town, brother, and we are excited. Look, I think on Monday morning, 6 a.m, there's going to be some further announcements made. So if you are a Powderfinger fan, you want to know where you can go see them, tickets, etc., then Monday morning is our next best bet. But wow, honestly, Powderfinger have got to be one of those Aussie bands that are just so iconic. It's like our very own Oasis. And yeah, I'm going to call it. That's what I'm calling it. Powderfinger is Aussie's Oasis. And mate, we are down for this reunion tour. So look, strap yourself in Monday morning. More details to come. But in the meantime, my happiness is slowly creeping back now that Powderfinger are coming home. Look, if you want to see that story and plenty more, check it out at krock.com.

0: Yeah, vibes are high in the studio on K-Rock. The Drive Home with Tim and Davo. And it's all thanks to our mates at the Ponds. Get along to the Ponds for a great night out with friends. And tonight's a fantastic reason to get to the Ponds because happy hours between 5 and 7pm, $7 schooners and nibbles provided. Get on down to the Ponds, like I said, for a great night out with friends. Now, my friend Tim is away today. So while he's away, we're taking a look back at some of our favourite moments. And this one, mate, is Unhinged. Enjoy.
1: And we said it at the start of the show, you just never know when this man's going to get here. But we are excited because former Carlton player.
0: Current bastard.
1: It is Ed Curnow.
2: I like it, Davo.
1: G'day, Ed. How are you, mate?
2: Good afternoon. It's nice to be here.
1: It's very great to have you. At 4 o'clock officially is when we get into footy stuff.
2: So we can't start early.
1: No, absolutely not. It's like you don't start a game of footy during the warm-up, you know?
2: So people do.
1: Okay, well, you shouldn't because otherwise you go too hard too early.
0: Who's the footy expert here, mate?
2: Yeah, come on,
0: as
2: Tim.
0: In like you.
2: Dave, I thought I was talking for you, not Tim.
0: Okay. Anyway, well, let's keep moving.
1: Ed,
0: I was on your side then, Tim, as well. I was trying to.
2: What's next? There's four quarters in football, Ed. And
1: Davo and I have been in a bit of a back and forth with the Brekkie show. Tom and Loggy, you were shirtless with them last year at the About Time bathhouse.
0: We hear about that quite a bit.
1: Well, I think Loggy was very impressed with you and your brother. Tom did something that Davo thinks is unacceptable in the workplace earlier this week.
0: Ooh. Yeah, look, Tom came in wearing grey track pants.
2: Mm.
0: Like he thought he was Magic Mike. Like he thought he was ready to go Channing Tatum style.
2: Were they the ones that look like nappies on babies? Like they blow out around the waist
0: He likes to keep things quite tight, Tom, with his track pants, I would say.
1: Oh, he's a tight-legged friend.
2: Yeah. Was that the key issue, that they were too tight?
0: Well, it's a bit much, isn't it? Grey track pants are a bit much.
2: And tight. That's the double whammy. Yep.
1: But on the Brekkie show this morning, Davo, and I know you're already aware of this because of the copious amounts of messages that you got, Tom took it upon himself to, instead of accepting any fault or blame,
0: he
1: targeted you. Let's have a listen to what happened on the Brekkie show this morning.
3: It's a bit rich for Davo specifically to be calling me on grey trackies when at the same time she was wearing skin tight leggings just swanning around the workplace.
4: Yeah. But she looks good doing it.
3: Absolutely.
4: Mm. So you want to know, are leggings in the workplace suitable now?
3: Yeah, then are they appropriate?
1: Interesting.
0: Leggings are fine. Leggings are active wear.
1: You've got rules, don't you?
0: Yeah, there's rules around them. So obviously if you're wearing leggings, like I'm not wearing them with like a little croppy top. Like I'm wearing them with like a long T-shirt or something that's covering like your front, back.
1: Yeah,
0: front.
1: The whole situation.
2: A little croppy top would be okay. That's fine too.
0: Nah, I think in the workplace, like I'm just trying to keep things a little bit professional and, you know, cover what you need to cover.
1: Yeah, because what obviously your words are the where the professionalism disappears. So your appearance, that's where you have to maintain the professionalism.
0: If you look tidy, you can really run your mouth.
1: How do you feel, Ed, about trackies and leggings in the workplace? I know you haven't had a real job since you were maybe 17 before you got drafted.
2: Yeah, well, I think Tom, what time's he got to come to work? That's tough. He's probably getting changed in the dark.
0: Yeah, but like he is our boss. I'll put that out there as well.
1: Manager.
0: He is the manager.
2: Yeah, so he's wearing grey nappy trackies at 5 a.m.
0: Yeah.
2: And expecting people to do what he says.
0: But at 5 a.m, like he can wear it at 5 a.m, but it's when it gets to 9 a.m. and the rest of the staff are here. You know what I mean?
2: Yeah, I think it's a no-no from Tom.
1: His excuse is that he was going to the gym after. My whole thing is wear gym shorts, right? Like that's a totally appropriate thing to wear in the workplace.
2: I would almost say wearing grey trackies at the gym is a no-no as well.
1: Oh, wow.
0: Yeah. I do feel like grey track pants just have so many different layers to that is just, not enough layers to be fair.
2: Do you have grey trackies in your wardrobe, Davo?
0: Nah.
2: You don't? But you have tights. You have, what
0: leggings.
2: Would you call them? Leggings.
0: Yeah.
2: But leggings, like how do you say, what's the difference between leggings and active wear?
1: Active wear is with the croppy toppy that you brought up.
0: Yeah,
1: before.
0: Like how you're wearing it.
1: Like so Davo's not going to strong Pilates. Sorry.
2: What if everyone...
1: Fight me on it.
0: I'm not going to.
2: All right. So I reckon the way to answer this is if everyone at K-Rock turned up in grey trackies, is that appropriate? Everyone.
1: No.
2: Every staff member.
1: No.
2: So if every staff member turned up in leggings at K-Rock, is that okay?
0: I think it's better.
2: Ah.
1: It probably is.
0: But let's have a listen. The callers today absolutely tore me to shreds.
5: So I always thought, you know, middle of winter, grey trackies, they're nice and warm. Leggings, they cannot be warm. There's, if it's comfortable, great. And look, if you've got the body for it, why not?
1: Okay.
6: not appropriate. No one wants to be looking at your twat.
2: Karen on the
4: phone. I don't know who's doing that.
6: So sorry, but nobody wants to look at the movement in the grey pants.
1: So she's a no-no for both of them as well. Well, what I thought we could do on 5223 2955, because there is a lot of back and forth. Settle it. What's worse in the workplace, leggings or grey track pants? That's what we're going to hit the phones with, 5223 2955, because I'm sick of the in-house fighting.
0: Yeah, I get it.
1: You and Tom either need to like get into some sumo suits and run it straight, or we need to get to the bottom
0: so
1: of this.
0: So many people that want to fight me.
1: I wonder who's the common denominator in that. Well, let's hit the phones with this. Lloyd in Armstrong Creek. What is worse at work, leggings or trackies?
7: It's got to be trackies. Can't do it.
0: Yeah. I mean, it's a hard thing to pull off, isn't it, the grey trackies? Well, Not really.
7: Hey, it comes back to what you were saying before, Davo, where you can wear leggings to work because you can put a top or a flowy top or something over it. Like it sort of looks more suitable. But trackies, you just can't hide that.
2: Sounds like Lloyd. You
7: said, yeah. No one wants to see the old long john waving around, as the lady was saying this morning.
1: Or little john, depending.
0: Little john.
2: Or mid-sized
0: john. Times
2: three. Lloyd, what are you wearing now?
7: I'm wearing khaki. Trey's pants.
1: Yeah, Lloyd. Yeah, so Lloyd's on the tools. So yeah, Lloyd knows. But Lloyd, we would love to see you in a pair of leggings on the tools. That'd be absolutely fantastic. All right, Ben in Newcombe. Ben, what do you think's worse at work, leggings or trackies?
8: I've got to agree with Lloyd. The trackies are awful. You can't do it.
0: Yeah, sorry, Tom.
1: I haven't seen a female wear grey trackies in. Like, that's safer. Mm.
0: Because we know it's not on. It's not, and not even, and I know it's for different reasons, but it's a sloppy look, I think, grey track pants.
2: They do know.
1: Okay.
2: Tom, it's not looking good for Tom.
1: Ben, how do you feel, though, about leggings, like, while we got you?
8: Look, I think leggings is acceptable. But it's a little bit lazy, Davo.
1: I'm so glad I asked that question. That's nice. Excellent. All right, lastly, Mel in Kerr Lewis. Mel, round this out for us. What's worse at work, leggings or trackies?
9: I'm going to say they're the equivalent of each other.
0: I don't want to be the equivalent of them.
9: If I want to see my other half in something, I'm going to tell him go buy some grey trackies, and he's going to say the same to me about tights.
0: Well,
9: if you're wearing them at work, you're a distraction.
0: Sorry.
9: Although I do want to see if maybe if you and Tom swap.
1: For a day.
2: Oh.
9: For a day.
0: Tom in little leggings.
1: I don't know. I don't want to see either, and that's distracting for worse reasons.
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24: Good afternoon. It's a slow run in Latrobe Terrace, just heading southbound approaching Murray Street. Otherwise, in Geelong West, it's busy on the Hamilton Highway heading eastbound after Shannon Ave. As we run out of Melbourne, the Westgate Freeway is still slowing at Williamstown Road and the Princess Freeway is banked up from the Westgate through to the Point Cook Bend. 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
4: Possible late shower this afternoon. Hey, it's Rebecca in the newsroom. Accused High Country killer Greg Lynn is making another bid for freedom. He's applying for bail after it was confirmed his retrial over Carol Clay's murder will not be held until May next year. The bail application will be heard on October 22. A teenage girl from the Geelong area is one of five teens arrested after a car was allegedly stolen from a Good Samaritan, then collided with an e-scooter rider in Braybrook. A 68-year-old man's in a critical condition following yesterday's collision. Two of the teenagers have been charged, while a 15-year-old girl from the Geelong area has been cautioned. The opposition is calling for Treasurer Jim Chalmers to resign after the tax office delayed its ban on credit card payments. The ATO will postpone the move until the end of the financial year after backlash from small businesses. But Shadow Treasurer Tim Wilson says the ban should be completely scrapped.
28: Complete mess, but a completely foreseen mess. They've now been forced into a humiliating back down because they've been basically forced to listen to the small businesses of the country who have been screaming about the decision that's been made.
4: More than $2 million has been pledged for pedestrian-operated traffic lights in Teesdale. Labor says locals have raised concerns about road safety in the town, with the government promising $2.25 million for the project if re-elected next month. And the new sporting facility in Armstrong Creek is officially completed. Tarra Stadium will be home to a variety of sports and a hub for the community to get active.
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4: Rowan Marshall is confident he and Mitch Edwards will complement each other at Geelong. The former St Kilda ruck says their time will be split in the middle.
0: I think we can both play forward, so yeah, definitely. We'll... I guess that's up to Chris Scott, but yeah, we'll see how it works. But yeah, I think it's going to work really well. And
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2: K-Rock weather.
3: A possible late shower this afternoon. Tomorrow, partly cloudy, 21. Right now, it's 26. And you're up to date with Tim and Davo for your drive home.
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5: Yeah, good afternoon. Happy Friday. It's the drive home with Tim and Davo. No Tim today, but we're here thanks to our mates at the ponds. Get along to the ponds for a great night out with friends. Tonight, $7 schooners between 5 and 7pm. Happy hour is certainly happy there with nibbles provided as well. We love the ponds and we love a Friday and vibes are high here in the studio. We've got more music for your drive home. Still plenty of prizes to give away. We're not too far away from the $60 to spend at Rolling Pin Pies and Cakes if you can manage the three-question quiz. We're about 40 minutes away from our mate Beck from the newsroom coming on in here to test my news knowledge. Thanks to Rex Gorrell Skoda, your surprising source of hybrid motoring with Have You Been Paying Attention But On The Radio. And plenty more to come. But I know you're all sitting around waiting for me to send it. And here it is. Let's review. Into this.
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5: 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It is just around the corner and we have your family passes to give away right here. The way it works, we've got a giant dartboard here in the studio filled with balloons. I'm going to throw one at one of them and see exactly what you're going to get. Now, mate, there are some epic prizes. You could get one family pass. You could get two family passes. You could get five family passes. Or even a VIP package, including show bag vouchers, ride vouchers, the whole kit caboodle. Get involved. Give us a call. The phones have lit up. 52-232-955. Let's punch some darts. Let's get in some more music. Ella Langley, you're on K-Rock.

0: Taylor Langley, Be Her on K-Rock, The Drive Home with Tim and Davo. And I know you've all been waiting for it. Let's do it.
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1: Fun for the whole family.
0: Yeah, that's right. The Royal Geelong Show is just around the corner and we want to send you there with some family passes, maybe even a VIP prize package, which would be pretty special because the VIP prize package has $50 worth of show bag vouchers in there, 10 ride vouchers in there and a family pass to the Royal Geelong Show. Now, I've got a giant dartboard here in the studio with lots of balloons on it with prizes behind it and I want to win it for you guys. And on the phone right now, we got Nicole from Batesford. Nicole, how are we doing?
3: I'm doing good, thank you. How are you?
0: Very good. You must be excited for the Royal Geelong Show.
3: I think the kids are more excited, but we were able to go last year thanks to you guys. So let's do it again this time, hopefully.
0: All right, fingers crossed. I've got the darts here, the dartboard here. Let's give this a red hot crack, Nicole.
3: Oh, yep.
0: I've missed. Hang on, one more. Oh, we've got it. Right, hang on one sec. All right. Oh, Nicole, you've won two family passes.
3: Oh, my God, that's amazing. Thank you so much.
0: You are so welcome. Will you go twice or will you be able to spread the love out?
3: Last year we were able to spread it out because I got the VIP one, so that was amazing. So between us, we've got four kids, so we should be able to spread it out a little bit, but we will definitely be going.
0: Oh, well, that's
3: thank you.
0: So exciting, Nicole. You're so welcome. The Royal Geelong Show, October 15 to 18. Fun for the whole family. Oh, we're so, so close. Punch and Darts is back Monday with Tom and Loggy. You're on K-Rock.

0: Tampa City was self-aware on K-Rock, the drive home with Tim and Davo. Tim is away today, but we'll have him back Monday afternoon. But look, we're here thanks to our mates at the Ponds. Get along to the Ponds for a great night out with friends on a Friday from 5pm till 7, happy hour. $7 schooners and nibbles provided, so go check out our mates at the Ponds. But while Tim's away, we have a bit of fun here in the studio and we're taking a look back at some of our favourite moments. Here's another. Honestly, one of the best things in life, honestly, has got to be pasta, right? Yum.
1: Yeah, big time. I've had four of my last meals, three of them have been pastas.
0: I reckon 90% of the meals I've cooked for myself in the last 12 months have been pasta.
1: Yeah, it's just reliable.
0: And that doesn't
1: reliable.
0: Mean I'm eating it every day. It just means that every time I've cooked, so maybe 12 times.
1: Yeah, once a month. It's a nice monthly tradition you have, cooking in your own house with your own food. Mm-hmm. And I really think some would say you could probably do that daily, but no. Monthly just seems fine enough.
0: We, actually, it's not even a we.
1: You misspoke earlier today.
0: No, I don't think so.
1: And then you misspoke again on top of the misspeak, which was huge because we were talking about spaghetti and a particular type of spaghetti, a spaghetti bolognese. Mm-hmm. But you said spaghetti bolognese.
0: No, I said spaghetti bolognese.
1: Yeah, you're putting the G in the, like, it's there.
0: Yeah.
1: But you don't need to put it in there.
0: You can. Spaghetti bolognese.
1: Bolognese is what you're saying. And then you started yelling. And then I was like, whatever. And you were like, well, what do you say? You say spag bog, don't you? And I was like, well, no, I say spag bol. Like, if I'm texting, like, what's for dinner or whatever to my wife, it'll be like, oh, I'll cook spag bol.
0: Mm-hmm.
1: Like that's, it's spag not spag bog. Bog. No, a bog is something else.
0: No. But you can say spag bog, like spaghetti bolognese.
1: I just feel like you're adding the G in unnecessarily, like what you do with orangutan and you say orangutan. Have you got a G problem?
0: There is not one person that is saying orangutan. Like everyone says tang, baby.
1: Got a bit of tang about them, don't they? But yeah, you're adding, it's a hard G and it's unnecessary. You're clacking your G's. And it's unnecessary.
0: Well, I don't think so. I think spag bog is a well and truly known way to say spaghetti bolognese. And I'm going to stop saying that because it's I'm digging myself a hole. But spag bog.
1: Spag bol.
0: Everyone says that. Everyone says spag bog.
1: And everyone?
0: Yeah.
1: Everyone, yeah. Davo? Didn't you do a quick run around here in the office?
0: Mm-hmm.
1: Got a few people and you said, hey, is it spag bog or spag bol? Let's have a listen and see if everybody says spag bog.
2: Spag bol.
3: It's spag bol.
4: Come on, it's spag bol.
2: Spag bol.
0: But you originally said spag bog.
2: Because I got my letters mixed up, but it's spag bol 100%.
0: Do you ever say spag bog?
5: Yeah, I do. Spag bog. Who wants spag bog or spag bol?
2: I've said skeddy bog before. If I'm feeling loose.
1: Crazy in the office here. We were some wildcats.
0: Yeah.
1: Skeddy bog.
0: Well, you're trying to tell me that spag bog isn't a saying. It's not a term. It's not something that happens. But people do say it.
1: One person. So can you correct it? One person said it.
0: And Davo, two.
1: People. Jeez, I'm overwhelmed by the numbers. It's clearly to everybody. I think more people are saying spag bol than spag bog.
0: Mm-hmm.
1: You know? See, this is a woman right now, if you're listening, who is so adamant that she's right, but is starting to see the numbers pile up and refusing to adjust off her line. The stubborn queen who would never go, you know what? Maybe I was wrong. No. Maybe it is more common to say it the way that I don't think. And this, she's rolled up her sleeve. She's crossed her arms. Her body language. She's turned away from it. Are you all right?
0: I'm fine. I just will never. No, I'm not, because I'm not wrong. That's the thing. I'm not saying like, yeah, it's the most common way to say it. But me saying spag bog didn't need to create a riot in the office. Like, oh, what an idiot. Yeah. That's crazy.
1: Not an idiot. You're not an idiot. You can just be wrong. It's not that drastic. I just think you're really wrong. And I think more people are saying spag bol than spag bog. So we can hit the phones with this. Because you keep saying spag bog or spaghetti bolognese. There's about a half a second pause between bolog and nays.
0: Well, no, I say spaghetti bolognese. So relax.
1: It's like how you say Max Holmes.
0: And McDonald's. Sometimes you just got to pronounce things properly.
1: Well, I think it would help if you could do it on the word pronounce.
0: Hey.
1: And then
0: I'm going to come over to that side of the desk and push you off your chair in a minute, and I don't mind
1: I'm too heavy. I'm too heavy. Good luck. Be here all afternoon.
0: And this eating too much spag bog,
1: yes,
0: haven't you?
1: And this all started because you were telling me someone used to work with at like 4 a.m. would eat spaghetti. You were like, yeah, I'd have spag bog in the morning. And mm-hmm. I was like, do you mean spag bowl? You're like, no, spag bog. And man, no one's hitting the G like that. It's like a 90% people saying it properly and then 10% of people are saying the bog.
0: Yeah, but it's not wrong, is it?
1: Well, it's not right. It's not right. Yeah. We've got people who have called up and I'm interested to see about the numbers on this
0: All
1: one.
0: All right.
1: Kim, Ian Bell, Post Hill, is it spag bowl or spag bog?
6: Spag bowl, the G is silent.
1: Yeah, G is silent. Right, just like Kim. The G inside all of us. Apparently they were talking about this on the block, did you say, Kim?
6: Yeah, so talking about on the block, one of the contestants, their team, they were cooking spaghetti bolognese, as they were calling it. And they had never been corrected by anyone before, and all the other teams were like, well, what are you doing? Like, the G is silent.
1: If anything.
6: And they're like, oh, it must just be our state, you know?
1: This is a blight on us for not having our finger on the pulse, Davo, because neither of us watched the block last night, and the timing of this is really interesting.
0: Kim, can I ask, where was the team from that was saying spag bog? What state?
6: WA.
0: All right. Interesting.
1: So somewhere, so it's just further west, which is where you're from as well. Well, Kim, we appreciate that. Zach and Warren Ponds, spag bowl or spag bog?
7: Spag bowl, 100%.
1: Yeah,
0: Zach,
1: great.
0: What are you doing, mate?
7: I'm actually on my way home now, getting ready to have some good spag bowl for dinner tonight. I'm actually very keen to that.
1: Zach, doesn't it sound like saying like spag bowl really easy to say. Spag bog, like you've got to work hard. Your mouth's working hard to say that, isn't it?
7: It just rolls off the tongue if you just say spag bowl. You got to take that extra second to get that gene there.
1: Always in a rush, Dave.
0: Zach, can I hear you say it in full, spaghetti bolognese?
7: Spaghetti bolognese. Yeah, I can't even.
0: No, I get it.
1: That's unfortunate.
7: Too much work.
1: It's too much work. That's a great point. Caleb in Thompson, get us back on track, mate. Is this spag bowl? Firstly, can you say spaghetti bolognese? We need to find someone who can
8: spaghetti
1: say
8: bolognese.
1: There we go. All right. But is it spag bog or spag bowl?
8: I think you've got, three strikes there, Timmy, and it's, spag bowl.
1: You can't say that.
8: Yeah, I'm not against you this time, so.
1: That's good, Caleb.
0: No, it's nice.
1: Why can't any of us say this confidently?
8: Problems without a P.
0: Yeah.
1: All right. Okay.
0: Okay. We've got three.
1: We've got three. Three. Tamara in Hamlin Heights, please, you need to be able to say this word in full. Can you say the meal we're talking about?
9: Yeah, no, it's spag bog. I'm a Davo.
1: Oh, no. Is this a family member? Have you asked your mum to call again, Davo?
0: Tamara, it is spag bog. Yeah. You can say it, right?
9: It is. It's spag bog.
1: But
9: it's spaghetti bolognese.
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0: Don't Call Me Baby by Madison Avenue on K-Rock. The Drive Home with Tim and Davo, minus Tim today. We'll have him back Monday afternoon. Actually, if you're heading down to GMHBA Stadium tomorrow for the AFLW, Cats versus GWS, you might see him there bringing the razzle-dazzle on the mic as the on-ground MC because he works for the Kitty Cats. We're yet to get the meow chant out of him successfully, but I feel like that might be a 2027 job. But if you're not heading down to GMHBA Stadium, you'll be doing something because the weather looks absolutely glorious this weekend. 21 tomorrow, 24 on Sunday. And the K-Rock Street team certainly will be out and about tomorrow at the Prestige Jayco Geelong's annual Great October Sale at the Bellarine Highway in Newcombe. Look, they'll be there tomorrow between 10 and 2pm with so many giveaways, including cupcakes, board games and family passes to the Royal Geelong Show. 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Bellarine Highway in Newcombe. Look, let's rip in some more music on the other side of this. Happy Friday, you're on K-Rock.
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3: A slow run in Grovedale on Torquay Road heading northbound after Pioneer Road. Otherwise, it's still busy on Latrobe Terrace heading south and approaching Ryrie Street. Your run out of Melbourne, the Westgate Freeway is busy at Williamstown Road and the Princes Freeway still having delays from the Westgate through to the Point Cook Bend. 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

0: That's a new one for a Friday afternoon. Stop the Wedding on K-Rock. The Drive Home with Tim and Davo. Tim's away. So look, I'm getting lonely here in the studio. I'm going to recruit Beck from the newsroom very, very soon to test my news knowledge with Have You Been Paying Attention? But on the radio, thanks to Rex Gorell Skoda, your surprising source of hybrid motoring. But while Tim's away, we're taking a look back at some of our favourite moments. The Royal Geelong Show is not too far away. So look, this is your warning sign. Take a listen to this. This is a bit of a, I guess, a PSA or a warning for people as we head into the Geelong Show, which will be coming up very, very soon.
1: Love the Royal Geelong Show. It is next month. We'll probably, as we always do, we'll probably do a show from there. We'll give away tickets, show bags. Last year was the first year I got to go with my family. And my son, who was two at the time, got to ride his first miniature pony. And
0: That
1: leaves a mark on a man, you know?
0: A beautiful, beautiful experience. We love the show. I want to get on a couple of rides this year. I think I've got that dog in me. What about you? Would you come on show rides or you get scared? I think you'd be a scaredy cat, a little bit. Right?
1: Not a scaredy cat. The fear is something that's actually delicious. It is literally sometimes in my stomach. Yeah, I just get a bit sick, a bit dizzy.
0: Yeah, is that because you've had all the donuts before you get on?
1: The first time I went to the Melbourne show, like up the highway, Mum was like, "Oh, now Tim, remember, don't go on a ride, you'll get sick." And I was like, "No, I want to go on that spinny one." And then I got so dizzy, I threw up on the tambark next to the V8 supercars and laid there for an hour, and then we had to go home. So just heed that warning to people out there that might get a bit dizzy like me.
0: Yeah, you got to be careful. But look, looking forward to it. But over in Adelaide, where a lot of my friends and family are from, my friends just had the Royal Adelaide show. So they had that version of it over there. Obviously, it does the tour around Australia. It's so exciting and we love it. And my friend, he's been dabbling a little bit in like Botox lately. So he's been doing a little bit of like, you know.
1: Like self?
0: No, what? No. Oh. God, no. Look after yourself.
1: Like
0: be
1: Mickey
0: careful.
1: Rourke. Jeez.
0: No, he's been getting like his crow's feet and his like frown lines and like a few things around his like lips. He wanted to get his lips done. He was really just, look, to be honest, he went all out.
1: Yep.
0: And good for him, you know.
1: Like Zac Efron post when he smashed his chin into a fountain.
0: No. He looks very natural and beautiful, okay? Yeah, we love what he's done. And he listens.
1: And I believe you.
0: He went and got that done about a week ago and then he went to the Royal Show and, like, that's all well and good, like, no dramas, but he went on a couple of rides with the Botox. Now,
1: is that a no-no?
0: No, you can do that. I mean, they probably don't love you to do it straight away, but you can do that. But the problem was, Tim, is that he got a couple of photos on the rides. And he is completely expressionless.
1: He's actually terrified on the inside.
0: He was sweating, but he couldn't. He can't see it. This face is so still. So all these pictures of him on the ride, and there's not even a smile.
1: I thought what you were going to say is like because he went on the rides too soon after the Botox. Like, you know how like on some of the spinny ones, like the centrifugal force.
0: Well, like the wind changed.
1: Yeah, like I was like, it's all gone to the left. Like it's like he was sitting on the round the universe and it's all gone to left. But this is, well, that would have been bad, but this is also not great.
0: It's just great. And so like I said, this is a PSA. If you're getting your Botox done, just be aware that you will have no expression on the rides and you will look crazy.
1: Why is that mannequin on the giant drop?
2: 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K-Rock.

0: I'm home with Tim and Dave-o. No Tim today, but I've recruited a mate into the studio. It's Beck from the newsroom.
1: Hello, the girls' power doing it all.
0: I think so. Look, what do you reckon the energy around the office has been without Tim here?
1: A bit calmer?
0: I think so as well. Everyone thinks I'm the crazy one, but I think Tim really revs everyone up.
1: And no yelling out in the corridors. So, you know.
0: Yeah, well, that's a
1: bit. We love you, Tim, but, you know, calmer Fridays.
0: Yeah, it's a bit of me as well. Look, we got you in here to test my news knowledge for have you been paying attention, but on the radio. Thanks to our mates at Rex Gorell Skoda, your surprising source of hybrid motoring. Should we jump into it?
1: Let's do it.
2: Rex Gorell Skoda, your surprising source of hybrid motoring. 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
0: Let's find out. Each weekday we get Beck from the newsroom to present us three news stories, leaving out some key elements, and it's my job today to fill in the blanks.
1: That's right. Tim will probably be a little bit upset he's missed the news in the station, but there's plenty of excitement around, especially for our music guru and weekdays announcer Chris. What's happening?
0: Well, Powderfinger are making their grand return.
1: Yep, they're getting the band back together.
0: Very exciting stuff. I'm stoked about it. I'm going to tell you a little bit more about that later on, but yes, Bernard Fanning, the whole five members are back for a tour in September 2027.
1: Let's do it. And I think we should just have a whole station excursion to Melbourne to watch them. I think that'd be amazing.
0: I couldn't agree more.
1: Let's get it done. Another spin-off Bridgerton series. Who are they focusing on this series?
0: Ooh, I don't know. Queen Fergie?
1: No. I think it was at a Queen Charlotte.
0: I don't know. I'm just one of the royal. Harry and Meghan, that would be exciting.
1: No. I think that's in The Crown.
0: Yeah, okay. No. All right, well, look, you got to tell me.
1: It's Lady Violet, the matriarch of the Bridgerton family. So what, you know, not saying what's happening just yet.
0: Okay, very exciting. I do love the Bridgerton series. Have you been watching them?
1: I haven't watched the latest one, but I probably need to get back into it.
0: Yeah, why not? It's a bit of fun.
1: Exactly. Now, what do Harry Styles and Tom York from Radiohead have in common?
0: They're both gorgeous musicians.
1: Besides that.
0: Oh, okay. No, they're both, look, I could, they both like tight pants.
1: Probably, you know. No, they're both on the cover of the Rolling Stone Musicians on Musicians magazine.
0: Well, there you go. Harry Styles, he's going to be in the country very, very soon for his concerts.
1: Yes, and Radiohead's in Australia next year.
0: Look out. I mean, it's all happening. Well, thank you so much, Beck from the newsroom, for have you been paying attention but on the radio.
1: Thanks, Dave-o.

0: Yeah, that's some big hit energy right here on K-Rock. The Drive Home with Tim and Davo, and it's a happy Friday, my friends. Look, it's basically Friday, 5 o'clock. If you haven't already knocked off, mate, it's absolutely time to do that. And if your boss says anything, tell him Davo from K-Rock reckons it's all right. But look, Tim is away this afternoon, so we're taking a look back at some of our best bits. Here we go.
1: I've struggled with something for a long time. And I just feel like there's a gap in the market for us to come up with now. This is a brainstorm session. Mm-hmm. Okay. You know when people sneeze?
0: Yep.
1: You say something.
0: Bless you.
1: Yeah. You say bless you. You say Gesundheit. Maybe that's a fun one to say. You haven't heard
0: I've never heard that one before.
1: It's a German one.
0: Yep.
1: Because I saw it on Rugrats.
0: Oh,
1: as
0: nice.
1: Well. Because so it's just sneeze. Gesundheit. Bless you. Or like God bless you. Whatever it may be. I felt there's been something lacking that has the same energy as a sneeze, that you don't get people like saying something to you after the fact.
0: I swear, if you're talking about farts right now, I'll be that upset with you.
1: Because people shouldn't be just farting like, oh, how you going, Karen? You know?
0: Yeah, and that's something you should take on within yourself, Tim.
1: I've had a couple of accidentals, yes.
0: Accidentals
1: and a few purposeful. So I believe...
0: You're a dirty dog.
1: No, it's not about farts. Trust me. I feel like we need a bless you for coughs.
0: Okay.
1: Because people are coughing more than they're sneezing.
0: Yeah.
1: And I want it to be the same energy as a bless you. Mm-hmm. And like, I feel like I've looked into the idiom of bless you, which is like where it's come from. And it's come from religion, and it's like the devil's coming and bless you, whatever. Blah, blah, blah. But it's like that's what people say. Even if you're not religious, people will say bless you,
0: right? Of course.
1: But for coughing, which I feel like can hurt people more, like if you're coughing, that's hurting your throat, it's hurting your lungs. People just kind of look at you and they go, oh. But even after COVID now, that you cough and people give you dagger eyes and you're the villain in the area.
0: Yeah, oh, definitely. You got to be so careful with your coughs these days. You feel like you're a criminal if you're outside coughing.
1: Like if I had a coughing fit, what do you think would be an appropriate thing to say to the – and it's like – It's a nice thing to say to somebody. It's not just like a, righto.
0: Or you're under arrest, which is what it's felt like over the last 6 years, do you know?
1: Yeah, because I've been writing some down today.
0: Okay.
1: And like feel better doesn't have the same energy as bless you. Like
0: feel better.
1: Yeah, no.
0: It feels like you're telling them off.
1: Yeah. I really like breathe easy.
0: Breathe easy. So
1: breathe easy.
0: It's not as catchy, is it?
1: Yep.
0: You need two syllables, I think.
1: Oh.
0: Maybe? Okay.
1: Breathe easy.
0: Breathe easy. Three syllables.
1: Breathe easy. Easy. Say it real fast. Embarrassed that I've got the syllable wrong. I've lost focus.
0: What else? What else do you reckon? Any more? Is that you too? You've done big research.
1: Because again, I don't want it to be in the same vein as bless you, but like lighten lungs.
0: Lighten lungs is fun.
1: You and I like to say lighten love to each other when we're saying goodbye. It's like, well, lighten love to you, like light lungs, mm-hmm. you know, and I know I've sprung this on you. Sincerest apologies.
0: I mean, this isn't two syllables, but oh, you bastard. You don't remember like that could be a bit of fun.
1: It doesn't make me feel
0: better.
1: I really like breathe easy. That famous two syllable saying.
0: Breathe good.
1: Breathe good.
0: On ya. Yeah. 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
19: A slow run in Grovedale on Torquay Road heading northbound after Pioneer Road. Otherwise, it's still busy on La Trobe Terrace heading southbound approaching Ryrie Street. Your run out of Melbourne, the Westgate Freeway is busy at Williamstown Road and the Princess Freeway still having delays from the Westgate through to the Point Cook Bend. 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
3: A possible shower tonight, tomorrow partly cloudy, 21, broadcasting on Wadawurrung Country. Hi, I'm Rebecca McDonald. The tax office will delay a ban on credit card payments until the end of the financial year. Labor's funding the delay following backlash from business groups. Treasurer Jim Chalmers says they are listening.
5: This will give them the time to consult more with small business and to get it right. This recognises the really important contribution that small businesses make to our local communities and to our economy more broadly.
3: There's been an attempted break-in at a local CFA station. Stonehaven Brigade has taken to social media saying someone tried to gain entry around 3:30 this morning but was unsuccessful. Says it's disappointing its station has been targeted and is asking anyone with information to get in touch with them. CFA firefighters have slammed a promise by the Premier to build 150 new fire trucks as nothing more than a vote grab. Ben Carroll made the pledge this week to roll out the pumpers by 2030. A woman has died in hospital after she was found injured on the road in the early hours. Police were called to the road at Cardigan in Ballarat with the 42-year-old flown to hospital but passed away. Officers believe the woman may have been lying on the road and was hit by a driver who may not be aware. Kardinia Park Trust says hosting the Matildas in December is just one major event happening over coming months. Jared Griffin from the Trust says the ground is more than just football, including hosting Spilt Milk in December and Melbourne Victory in November.
11: When you add up everything that's gone on or still to happen here, it's a very diverse calendar that's happening over the spring-summer period for us and symbolises, I think, where we're heading and what we're aiming to be.
3: And four international astronauts have splashed down off the California coast inside their SpaceX Dragon capsule.
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3: Zach Butters is at the Bulldogs with Port Adelaide accepting pick number 5 in compensation. Meantime, a five-time trade sees Hudson O'Keefe head to the Western Bulldogs with Carlton receiving a future fourth-round selection. Nick Blakey has completed a medical at North Melbourne after the Sydney defender chose the Roos as his desired club, while Ben King has joined Hawthorn from the Suns. And Rowan Marshall has stepped out in Cats gear for the first time since his trade from St Kilda. He says he's happy to be a Cat and did miss the Saints' best and fairest earlier this week.
26: No idea to blow up like it did, to be honest. And, yeah, reality is I just didn't feel comfortable at the time.
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3: A possible shower tonight, tomorrow partly cloudy, 21. Sunday, again looking pretty good, mostly sunny, 25. Right now it's 26 on the coast and you're up to date with Tim and Davo for your drive home.
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27: Good afternoon. Happy Friday. It's the drive home with Tim and Davo. Minus Tim today. We'll have him back Monday afternoon. But we are about to rip into a huge weekend of gorgeous weather. Tops of 21 tomorrow, 24 Sunday. And the sun is bound to be shining. We cannot wait for that. With plenty going on around Geelong, of course, this tomorrow, 24 Sunday. And the sun is bound to be shining. We cannot wait for that. With plenty going on

0: more going on today and plenty of prizes I still haven't given away. That's right. So I know you're waiting for it. Let's jump into this.
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0: Yeah, that's right. 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Let's get into some more music right now. Oh, we love this one. A bit of Rihanna. Don't Stop the Music. You're on K-Rock.

0: Yeah, we're up and about after that. Rihanna, Don't Stop the Music on K-Rock. The Drive Home with Tim and Davo. No Tim, but we're jumping into this.
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0: Yes, it is time for the 3-Question Quiz, the hardest quiz on radio. 60 seconds, 3 questions. Get 2 out of 3 right and you win this epic prize. $60 to spend at Rolling Pin Pies and Cakes. I mean, winner of the best pies of all the categories you can only imagine. And $60 sounds pretty good to me. Now, we've got Laura in Lara on the phone. Laura, how bad do you want these pies?
3: Badly, Davo. More than anything I've ever wanted.
0: All right, babe. Well, look, the timer's going to start after the first question. Let's see how we go. Are you ready?
3: I think so.
0: Okay. Name a colour starting with the letter R.
3: Red.
0: Who came second in Australian Idol Season 1?
3: Oh, what's his name? Shannon Knoll.
0: And name one Geelong Cats AFL player.
3: Bailey Smith.
0: Ooh, look, with 40 seconds to go, I wonder, did you rush the answers? Let's find out. All right, you first of all name a colour starting with the letter R. You said red, and that's correct. Brilliant. Now, name one Geelong Cats AFL player. You said Bailey Smith, and that's right. And, of course, it was Shannon Knoll who came second in Australian Idol Season 1. You've won the prize.
3: Get in. Thank you, K-Rock.
0: You are so welcome. $60 to spend at Rolling Pin Pies and Cakes. Laura in Lara. She's bloody stoked. Don't go anywhere. Keep

0: Yeah, now that's a Friday vibe. Moving to the Sun by Hugel Ultranate and Emiel Angel. What an absolute ripper. You're on K-Rock, the drive home with Tim and Davo. No Tim today, but we're here thanks to the Ponds, and you should get along to the Ponds for a great night out with friends. Their happy hour has just kicked off at 5 o'clock. $7 schooners and nibbles provided. Goes through till 7 p.m. tonight, so go check it out. Big screen in the beer garden. It's an absolute vibe. But right now, while Tim's away, let's take a look back at some of our favourites. Moments like this.
1: Davo, I feel like after 12 months now, we see you, mate. And yeah. That's alarming for you, I can see.
0: I'm concerned. I hate being perceived. Yeah. But I also see you, Tim.
1: Okay, well, what an aggressive way to enter this conversation. Hey, buddy. No. And it's like I've said, I'm a massive fan of Davo, but I want to know Lauren, you know? Who's Lauren? I see Lauren off air. We don't get Lauren on air. But Davo, I think like we've... Pretty much, it's pretty crystal clear, you're quite competitive, mm-hmm. You're up for famously up for anything. We're always, you know, having a laugh, you're ripping in, you care, you're passionate. Mm-hmm. I know every version of Davo. After 12 months in this job, you get to know someone really quickly. I've met every version of you. And I realised I haven't met this one version of you.
0: Yeah.
1: And it's board game Davo.
0: Yeah, she's a different beast, that's for sure.
1: Beast is a great way to describe it, because I don't imagine she's a calm, cool, calm and collected little lamb, you know?
0: Well, there's a line with board games for me, because if it's like something like Settlers of Catan.
1: Great game.
0: Forget about it. Like that's, look at the board, too many details, too much going on. I'm a big picture girly and I'm not going to be playing a game like that. I will give you nothing.
1: So that doesn't bring out like the worst version of yourself?
0: No.
1: What games do bring out the worst? Because like I was thinking Monopoly, but I don't know if you've got the patience for Monopoly.
0: I don't.
1: Yeah. But I could definitely see you if you did commit to it and like you get a bit ahead and like people owe you money. You're like, oh, it's not my fault. You're poor. Like, literally. I can see that coming out of you.
0: No, a game that would really bring out the worst in me would be Hungry, Hungry Hippos. Just going nuts. Going ham sanger, yeah, okay, trying to get those bloody little balls in the Hungry Hippo's mouth.
1: Okay. And that's like the board's obviously moving across the table for that point. How do you, any other game that, I don't think I reckon, is it Uno?
0: Uno, yeah. Uno. Awful. I'm the worst version of myself when I'm playing Uno.
1: Why? Why in particular?
0: Competitive. And also when you're making someone pick up four.
1: Do you, I know that it's not in the official rules, but do you do multiple pickups? So like say if you put down a pickup four, I put down a pickup four and we're playing with like Jack and Beck in the newsroom, then one of them's got to pick up eight.
0: Yeah.
1: Great. Because like where's
0: stacks
1: the,
0: on.
1: Yeah. Where's the fun in not doing that? I know after feedback from every member of my family and friendship circle that Monopoly is not the game if you want to have like a good time with me.
0: Yeah.
1: Because I do love long thinking and I love long strategy. And early on it looks like I'm not thriving, but it's all in the plan. And I've got the stubborn patience for Monopoly and I've played like an 8-9 hour game and you just grind them down.
0: See, you always say that I'm so competitive, but you are also disgustingly competitive, Tim.
1: Yeah.
0: And you show it in different ways. Like you just heard me screaming and carrying on. Like that's me.
1: I get quiet.
0: You get quiet, but your ears go purple. Like they are furious. Like you are so angry on the inside.
1: You know how poker players, they wear shades to hide their eyes so people can't see whether I'd wear earmuffs.
0: You would have to.
1: Because otherwise everyone would know that I'm furious. Is because they'd be piping hot red purple.
0: Yeah.
1: Thought we could open the phones on 5223 2955. What board game brings out the worst in you? Like sometimes because you hear like, oh no, in our family we don't play this. Like in my wife's family, we don't play Settlers of Catan anymore because of my wife's brother.
0: Right.
1: And like he was teaching everyone the game and he's like, we're all having fun. And then my mother-in-law got quite close to winning and the shift in that man, he changed everything and it was over in like 20 minutes because he was like, well, I won't lose to my mum. I absolutely won't. And then it happened a second time and we were like, Nathaniel, we're not going to play this again because you made Marianne cry.
0: Nathaniel, please.
1: Nathaniel, you made Marianne cry and your mum's upset with you. Is like charades and like Pictionary. Do they count? Because I get a bit lippy during those.
0: Yeah, you would. See, you paint this picture of me, but Tim, I'm holding up a mirror to you, my 100%. Friend. Your competitive little rat over there with your red ears going nuts.
1: It's one of those things that's like you find yourself like blacked out. Screaming at your mum like she's like she hasn't raised you your whole life, but it's like, I can't believe you've done this to me.
0: No, like just
1: and so, but there's something within us and we want to unlock it. If you're listening right now, Sam's in Cario. Sam, what board game brings out the worst in you?
2: Well, there's two. The first one is Rummy Cub. So You've got the smiley face. There's two in there that you can get. And if you get those, that helps dramatically. But to get out onto the game, onto the board, you've got to get 30 points. And some people hold back until they've got, like, more than 30 and then just smash all the tiles at once. Then sort of upsets a few people. And then you've got Skippo, which is very similar to that, where you've got the Skippo, which you can use as any number. So you can keep them in your hand and hold it. And yeah, so it gets a bit competitive when you want to hold your tiles or your card back. And yeah.
0: Are you someone that does that, or do you just get furious when other people do
2: absolutely.
0: It?
2: Absolutely.
0: Oh, she's on it, yeah.
1: See.
2: Oh, yeah. I'd love to piss people off.
1: Good, good. Thank you for that. I remember, I think it was New Year's Eve, like 2 years ago, my wife and I were like, oh, well, we're not going out, so let's just, we'll stay up and we'll play some board games. Just, we're sitting on the bed playing Uno, and my wife finished on, like, not a number card.
0: Oh, no.
1: Oh, no. And I ruined New Year's Eve, but she ruined it by doing something like that during the game, and we didn't end up speaking for the rest of the year. yeah, nice. And it brings out that awful side of you, doesn't it, Sam?
2: Well, it would, but I didn't think with Uno that you could finish on like not a number. You like can't. It has to be a number to finish on. Look, so to finish on like a skip or a reverse or anything like that, yeah, I'd be flipping me nanas too.
0: Yeah, and I don't want to stack on Jess, your wife, your beautiful wife.
1: No, she deserves it because
0: you're not meant to end
1: it.
0: On that game, that part of the game. See? And if anyone disagrees, give us a call.
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0: on K-Rock 955, The Drive Home with Tim and Dave-O. No Tim, but I've swapped him out for our fearless leader, the big cheese, is our general manager, Rachel.
1: Hey, thanks, Dave-O.
0: Now, Rachel, you're doing something very, well, important, but also a little bit spooky tonight. You're trading your bed for the old Geelong jail to raise money for the Lazarus Community Centre for the Homeless.
1: Yeah, I know. I'm doing it.
0: Now, you did this last year, so you basically, what you're doing tonight is going to the haunted, spooky, old Geelong jail and sleeping over.
1: Yeah, so it's a pretty amazing event actually. So it's put on by Lazarus, and Lazarus Community Centre is right next to the jail. So It's adjacent. And there's some really interesting synergy as well between, you know, people that were incarcerated many, many years ago in the old Geelong jail and people that find themselves displaced, you know, now. So it's a really interesting event where you get a beautiful dinner and you get told about the history of the jail and all about the plight of the homeless locally. And then, yeah, a ghost tour. And then you need to try and get yourself some sleep if you think you can after all of that.
0: Oh, my goodness. Now, I know you did this last year, so I do want to speak about the actual sleepover. But first of all, let's just touch on the Lazarus Community Centre. What an important initiative that we have right here in Geelong. I know they do some really great stuff for people who are displaced, like there's some laundry services, there's meal services. Do you know much more about what they do?
1: Yeah, so the Lazarus Community Centre at the moment, it's pretty small. It's in the it's in a part of the jail itself, or you know, sort of right next to it. Now, it's quite small, but people can come in. It's open 7 days. People can get a warm meal. They have access to different other supports that are there. At the moment, they have one shower. And they have, yeah, a couple of toilets and things like that. But they've actually built this brand new community centre in behind that. And that's going to be opening soon. And so all of this money is going to be raising funds for the opening of that and then the continued support of people that are homeless in our region.
0: What an incredible, worthy cause. Now, I have put a link up on our socials at our story. So if you want to donate towards Rachel's sleep out at the old Geelong jail, please go and do that because, like I said, a worthy, worthy cause. But let's talk about this spooky sleepover. I'm really nervous for you, Rach. I mean, last year you did it. Did you see or hear or what happened last year? Did you get any experiences?
1: Well, look, I mean, I'm a pretty cynical person, I have to say. So I'm going into it pretty matter of fact. But there was some really, really creepy stuff that happened last year. So I didn't see anything myself. I definitely felt some rooms particularly creepy and like I just feel that something weird had gone down in that room. But there were some interesting experiences. The guy that slept on the morgue table,
0: oh my gosh,
1: he found himself being, he thought that it was his roommate, his cellmate, morgue mate, pushing him off the morgue table. But then to hear his cellmate actually snoring. So his cellmate was certainly not messing with him.
0: Oh,
1: there are also people that heard footsteps when everyone was asleep. There are people that just felt someone in solitary confinement said she just felt really sad the whole night.
0: Aww.
1: Just, yeah, really, really melancholy. So I think that, you know, these experiences come in all forms. So I had to duck out before to get some protection to sage myself up, ready to go into it.
0: Good idea.
1: And so, yeah, we'll see what happens tonight.
0: Oh, well, I wish you nothing but the best. Good luck at your sleep out at the old Geelong jail, of course, supporting the Lazarus Community Centre. Like I said, the link is up at our socials, K-Rock Geelong. Go and donate to a worthy cause and good luck, Rach.
1: Thank you.
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3: A slow run through Chalmont, just heading outbound on Barwon Heads Road after Reserve Road. Otherwise, it's still busy in Grovedale on Torquay Road, heading northbound after Pioneer Road. Your run out of Melbourne is busy on the Westgate Freeway, Williamstown Road, and the Princess Freeway is still banked up from the Westgate through to the Point Cook Bend. 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

0: Tim and Davo, all thanks to our mates at the Ponds. Get along to the Ponds for a great night out with friends. Tim is away, so we're taking a look back at some of our favourite moments. Happy Friday. Look, I respect a rule. I understand why rules are in place. It's to keep society in a certain, you know,
1: Order,
0: yeah, so we don't start really going nuts.
1: What I find really interesting about you is you love, like, being cheeky, but, like, really don't like breaking the rules. And you really don't like getting caught / getting in trouble.
0: I don't like getting in trouble, so that's why I follow the rules.
1: What's the trouble thing, you reckon?
0: I don't know. I don't think we have enough time to unpack that.
1: Have you ever felt like you've been in trouble with me in the 12 months?
0: Yeah.
1: Really?
0: Yeah.
1: Oh, no. Is it something like, I can't remember you being in trouble.
0: Nah, it's just like a few times like where you might get a little bit like authoritative, you know, just a little bit.
1: I am a white man. It happens every now and then.
0: Exactly. So we let it slide, yeah, you know
1: okay,
0: what I mean?
1: Okay, good to know.
0: But yeah, I understand that rules are in place for a reason, but I really cannot stand rules for the sake of having rules.
1: Okay. So like they just exist because they exist?
0: Yeah.
1: Okay.
0: I've had a run-in with a restaurant.
1: Again. Can't even name them because you keep having bad moments with them. But it's a fast food joint.
0: Yeah, it's a fast food joint and I have a voucher for a free item from this fast food joint.
1: Yeah.
0: And I'm pretty excited by that. A free item. You're saving yourself about $16. So yeah. I'm like, great, great, great, great, great.
1: And it's great as well because normally like you'll use a voucher and then I always like to try and spend a little. So it's like even if I got a $16 voucher, I'll try and spend $20, $25. So it's not like they're just copping. But like don't have vouchers if you don't want to get like done in, you know?
0: See, I won't subscribe to that. If I'm getting my free item, I'm getting my free item. And that's okay. But I've had a run in because I've got this voucher and I'm like, this is excellent. But this voucher can only be used if you sit inside this restaurant and eat the item in the restaurant.
1: Because it's got a drive-through option.
0: Yeah.
1: And it says it really clearly on the voucher?
0: Yeah. So I've tried, but they're like, sorry, you have to come in and sit and eat at
1: here. This is the place where you got in the fight with that kid, isn't it?
0: Yeah, and I've got in another fight the other day because I just felt so frustrated because what's it to them, Tim? What's it to them if I was to sit there and eat the item or if I was to sit there and then put it in a bag and take it home with me?
1: Well, didn't you threaten? You were like, well, can I get it? And then... Like 5 minutes later, you were like, well, I'll just come back and say I want to go and you have to give me a takeaway bag. There's a woman in her 30s fighting with a 17-year-old who's probably the manager of the joint as well. As someone who's been a manager of a fast food restaurant yourself, David, I thought you would see their side of it.
0: No, I don't care. Like, this is just outrageous. Like,
1: well, he doesn't either.
0: If I was to order it, right, and then sit down and then I just take it away with me, they're all going to be like, oh, look at her breaking the rules and then I'm in trouble. So then it's an issue with me.
1: But that, you can't get in trouble. It's a fast food restaurant.
0: What's it to them? If I... If I sit in and eat this item, I'm not going to order any more. They're not going to get any more cash out of me.
1: You just think it depends on the worker because I feel like if you took that voucher through the drive-thru, if you get the right worker who's just like done for the day, they'll be like, yeah, whatever. But do you think if you took that voucher through the drive-thru that it clearly is a voucher for you have to dine in, do you think that because you have continuous runnings with this place, do you think they would go, well, actually, you can't cash that in here?
0: Well, I do think that might be my own doing because I have had a fight with three people at this restaurant at different times.
1: Okay.
0: And I don't know what's going on with me. It's almost just like this is my final tipping point and I'm sorry to bring it up, Tim.
1: No, we don't talk about that show anymore.
0: Because I just feel like if you're going to offer me the voucher, I've spent a lot of money at this particular establishment. Yeah,
1: that's true. I know that for a fact because you hate cooking. Yeah, you can't be asked. I just think this is a great opportunity to heed a warning to any teenager working in fast food industry. You will have a run-in with this woman, Davo.
0: No.
1: She'll end up saying that, like, what's it matter to you? That's how that conversation is going to end.
0: Unfortunately, they are the words that I said to them the other day. What's it to you?
1: All right. Well, yep. If you're about to finish high school, watch out. Davo's going to get you.
2: It's Kim and Davo. K-Rock.

0: Happy Friday. It's the drive home with Tim and Davo. No Tim today, but let's take a look at what's trending.
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2: I love reality TV.
0: Yeah, huge news in the Aussie music world, of course, Powderfinger. They're making a comeback. And to celebrate, I'm going to play every single great Powderfinger song right now.

Friday morning to find out that there's going to be a Powderfinger tour in 2027. This is 16 years since their farewell tour, so I know we've all been waiting with bated breath for them to make this comeback. I mean, all five band members are back, so we've got the whole gang, Bernard Fanning and the crew, and it's going to be an absolute ripper. Look, the tour starts in September 2027. We don't know the dates, we don't know the locations, and more will come, but we do know the boys are back in town, brother, and we are excited. Look, I think on Monday morning, 6 a.m, there's going to be some further announcements made. So if you are a Powderfinger fan, you want to know where you can go see them, tickets, etc., then Monday morning is our next best bet. But wow, honestly, Powderfinger have got to be one of those Aussie bands that are just so iconic. It's like our very own Oasis. And yeah, I'm going to call it. That's what I'm calling it. Powderfinger is Aussie's Oasis. And mate, we are down for this reunion tour. So look, strap yourself in Monday morning. More details to come. But in the meantime, my happiness is slowly creeping back now that Powderfinger are coming home. Look, if you want to see that story and plenty more, check it out at K.

0: does. That's what I like on K-Rock. The Drive Home with Tim and Davo. No Tim, but what I like is a Friday knockoff.
1: Good time.
2: All right.
1: Adios.
0: Yeah, baby, it's time to rip into a gorgeous weekend around Geelong and the Surf Coast. Weather is looking mint and plenty going on. The AFLW GMHBA Stadium tomorrow afternoon. 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And then on Sunday, Serenity at the stadium, also at GMHBA Stadium. 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It's a Friday afternoon. 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
12: K-Rock traffic.
13: Still a slow run in Geelong West on the Hamilton Highway heading eastbound after Shannon Ave. And in town on Ryrie Street, there's still a bit of congestion moving through for your Friday night. As for your run out of Melbourne, the Westgate Freeway is slowing from Williamstown Road and the Princess Freeway is banked up from the Westgate through to the Point Cook Bend. 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
15: A possible shower tonight. Tomorrow, partly cloudy, 21. Broadcasting on Wadawurrung Country. Hi, I'm Rebecca McDonald. Accused High Country killer Greg Lynn will apply for bail later this month. A retrial over camper Carol Clay's murder is not due until May next year. Lynn was refused bail in March. Stonehaven CFA says someone's tried to break into its station. It happened around 3:30 this morning, with the local brigade saying the person was unsuccessful. The matter's been reported to police, but anyone with information is urged to reach out to the fire authority. Business groups are welcoming the tax office's decision to delay its credit card ban. The move has been postponed until the end of the financial year. Chamber of Commerce Chief Andrew McKellar says the change will provide more flexibility.
16: This provides some breathing space for small business in the circumstances where they face many challenges. But now, you know, they can proceed with confidence that they have that additional breathing space.
15: A Sydney man's been charged with defrauding the NDIS of just over $1.8 million. The 36-year-old allegedly submitted fraudulent invoices for services never provided while working as the director of a registered NDIS provider over 4 years. Year 12 students preparing to celebrate school ease are being urged to take precautions during their end-of-study celebrations. The parents of a teenager who died of methanol poisoning in Laos are warning those headed overseas to avoid drinking anything unsealed. And another milestone for the Aquatic and Recreation Centre in Torquay, with the splash park installed and tiled. It includes two slides and an accessible play zone for young kids. The facility is due to open early next year.
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15: Ben King is heading to Hawthorn, with Gold Coast opting not to match the Hawks' $9 million restricted free agency bid. The Suns will get pick 7 as compensation. And Zach Butters is now officially a Western Bulldog, with the trade completed with Port Adelaide. Agency bid. The Suns will get pick 7 as compensation. And Zach Butters is now officially a Western Bulldog, with the trade completed with...

0: sunny 25. Right now it's 24 and it's time for Tom and Loggie up late.
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2: Good evening. This is my favourite part of the week where we get to drive you home one last time around Geelong, the Surf Coast and the Bellarine.
3: And we've also got a special guest with us to do just that. Ben Stewart from Slowly Slowly. They're playing Good Things and we're catching up with him because they've got brand new music.
2: Yeah. Also, Grand Theft Auto 6 has been about 15 years in the making.
3: Yeah.
2: It's coming out mid-November and people are making preparations like nothing else before.
3: Oh, very exciting stuff.
2: All that on the way this hour. It's all thanks to the brand new Mimosa displays. 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Tay Tay kicks us off this evening. 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

0: Didn't get enough this morning? We've got you sorted with Tom and Lockie up late on K-Rock 955. 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
1: Grand Theft Auto 6 has taken, I don't know exactly how many years, but it feels like 15 years to come out, right?
2: Yeah.
1: And so it's due out at the end of this year.
2: That's what they say.
1: No, it's coming. No, it is. It's locked in. The game's finished. They're leaking, you know, gameplay, video and all that stuff, right? So it's all... And there are lots of people. There's someone was saying, watch the quality of the actual basketball in the NBA and the quality of the football in the NFL actually take a dip, because the players will actually be so distracted and they won't be sleeping properly because they're going to be everyone's going to be playing Grand Theft Auto 6.
2: Because, of course, they play it. That's their winter, and they play over that series? Like
1: Well, seasons are active. Seasons will be active for both of those sports.
2: Yeah.
1: But because players will be doing everything but play, you know.
2: But it's final series in Feb for them. Like, for Super Bowl's in Feb, March, isn't it?
1: Yeah,
2: and
1: yeah.
2: Say the NBA finals are the same.
1: But, like, November is early season for NBA, but mid-season for NFL. Anyway, so someone was saying, like, it'll pop back up after Christmas. But in that lead up to Christmas, the quality of play in both leagues can be terrible. Anyway, so it's unprecedented in terms of anticipation for a game. People are still playing Grand Theft Auto 5, however many, you know, 12 or whatever it is, years later.
2: Yeah.
1: There's an online version and people still,
2: Well, I used to play Grand Theft Auto, like, 2 or whatever. Maybe 1, I don't know.
1: Yeah,
2: like,
1: the little top-down one. That's a deep cut.
2: Good music in it too.
1: Yeah. Fair Work Australia. This is how much reach this game has. Fair Work Australia yesterday put out a how do you take leave to play Grand Theft Auto 6 advice.
2: So are you telling me that a dip in radio productivity is expected as well around this time?
1: You can't dip lower than the lowest, can you? Rock bottom doesn't get lower than that. Let's pretend GTA 6 is coming out tomorrow, but you don't have any paid leave available to play on launch day. Can you take unpaid leave, says the Fair Work Ombudsman.
2: Oh.
1: Ombudsman.
2: Unpaid Ombudsman.
1: Ombudsman. Unpaid leave is not one specific catch-all entitlement. In some situations, you have a specific right to unpaid leave under the National Employment Standards. Question to ask yourself.
2: I'd hate to bring that up, though. Imagine if I whip that out, you'd be like, all right, hero, you're not going on leave and you're fine. Yeah. She's pissing me off.
1: The question to ask yourself when it comes to unpaid leave is, why do I need the time off?
2: My mental health.
1: Someone you care for needs you. That's carer's leave, but we don't think this one will apply. Helping out with an emergency. Probably not this one either.
2: Yeah.
1: Expecting a new family member. Though it's been in the oven for a while, a video game isn't a child. Just really want time off. Well, if you're out of options covered by this, you can still ask your employer to take unpaid leave for other reasons. So they're saying you'll be okay. But
2: What date? Just tell me now. Just put it in the diary. That's all
1: I
2: ask
1: of
2: you.
1: No, I'm a Fortnite guy now, so I'm I'm always playing.
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0: Yeah, so good. Just laugh as soon as I hear the first
1: beat. Do you know what? And it brings me so much joy to see you happy. Like, I feel like, yes, I win every week.
0: Yeah.
1: This is a game. I've got some castanets and I play them. I'm trying to learn, so I'm playing popular songs and you have to just guess what the song is. I have to say, you know, there's plenty of people in the street that love this. Ryan and crew call up all the time.
0: Yes.
1: Appreciate that. I know
0: Speaking
1: Tony's,
0: of which, sorry, yeah, if you are someone who loves Clack That and you think you might be able to help me guess the song, please do call through on 52232955. We'll go straight to air with you.
1: Yeah, exactly. Tony's fan. And I also met the mother of a kid called Oscar who absolutely loves Clack That.
0: Yeah.
1: And I did get a request to play Oscar's favourite song. Now, I have to apologise. It wouldn't clack.
0: Oh!
1: It wouldn't clack.
0: Okay.
1: But I am going to play another song, and right. Let's just say this round is for you, Oscar. Okay, so
0: we've got Dave from Hamlin Heights on the line. He's
1: okay,
0: on hold.
1: Beautiful, beautiful. Right, okay. Welcome, Dave. Okay, here we go.
0: Right.
1: Now, if you don't get the initial one, because there's not a lot of clacking, if you don't get the initial one, then I can give you a little bit extra.
0: There's
1: all right,
0: not a lot
1: ready?
0: Of clacking, well, but you couldn't do it another song.
1: No, the other song, it was too hard. Okay, ready? Here we go. Ready?

0: Okay.
1: Do you want me to do a bit of
0: yeah, wait, just let's go to Dave let's from to Dave. Hamlin Heights. Morning, Dave. How are you, mate?
2: Yo.
1: Sorry, he was right in the middle of
0: yeah,
1: it.
0: Yeah, sorry. So, any ideas so far? Because I have nothing.
2: No, it is stumped me.
1: Okay. I'll give you a little bit extra. I'll give you the little bit into the chorus.
0: Okay.
1: Oh, we do have Ryan on here as well. Ryan might have got it first go.
0: Ryan, what are your thoughts?
1: Welcome.
3: Hey guys, good morning.
0: Morning.
3: Best part of the week here. Best part of the week. We got five of us around the ladder.
1: Yes.
3: Yeah, okay. To the radio.
1: Okay, Ryan, any ideas so far?
3: Oh, it's a tough one.
1: Mm.
3: Is it maybe Semi Charm kind of life by Third Eye Blind?
1: It's not, but well done on the guess.
0: Oh, would have been so a cool good one.
1: Okay,
0: yeah.
1: Here we go. I'm going to give you a little bit extra, and then the chorus. Ready?
0: All right, here we go.

0: Anybody. Dave. Ryan. Nothing.
1: Nah, it's a tough one, Log.
0: Okay.
1: It's a tough one. The boys are stumped. They're all looking at me. They got no idea.
0: Let's give a clue.
2: Yeah, I have an absolute puzzled look on me face myself. I'm like, I'm
0: got a dump there. Okay.
3: Dave with the swear.
0: It is exciting. When you play Clack That, it is exciting, but we don't accept swears. I will say it's a boy band.
3: It's a boy band.
0: Yes, and this song has a very Halloween-themed film clip.
1: Is it Backstreet Boys?
0: Yes.
3: Everybody's Back.
0: Yeah.
3: No, not Bye Bye Bye. That

0: Yes, well done. Okay, look, there we go. Ryan, you got half of it. I got the other half, and we said bye to Dave because he swore on the radio. But no, good on you guys. Thank you. As always, a pleasure. Ryan, we'll talk to you again next Friday.
1: Yeah, sounds good. Lock it in.
0: And say hi to the boys for us. Yeah, appreciate your contributions.
2: And hopefully Oscar enjoyed that one too.
0: Absolutely. And also, Dave, everybody goes in the draw for Caller of the Week, even if you swear.

0: Didn't get enough this morning? 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
2: Good evening. In North Shore, delays in both directions on Sea Beach Parade approaching St George's Road. Still slow in both directions in Geelong West on Shannon Avenue between Autumn Street and Aberdeen Street. And for your journey home from Melbourne, the Westgate Freeway are mainly clear around Geelong bound. Just a bit of congestion heading onto the Princess Freeway through the Point Cook Bend. 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
0: It's Tim and Davo. 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
3: 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I'm lathering up. 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
4: feeling.
3: The reverb is absolutely real. 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

0: Didn't get enough this morning? We've got you sorted with Tom and Lockie up late on K-Rock 955. 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
1: It's exciting times. Good things is, I don't know how many sleeps away, but it feels like too
2: as
1: many.
2: If you don't know.
1: It's coming up really, really soon. Some amazing bands on the lineup. Limp Bizkit, Simple Plan, Spirit Box, Australia, really well represented as well. We've got Polaris and we've got these guys, Slowly, Slowly. Ben Stewart is the man with the mic and also the guitar. He joins us via Zoom now. Good morning, Ben.
2: Hey.
3: Good morning, everybody.
1: Thanks for joining us. Exciting lead up to Good Things, but also a really exciting day for you guys too, because we've had your single Sacrosanct out for maybe just over a month, and now we're getting a second single from the forthcoming album, which you can tell us about finally.
3: Yes, I'm so excited to get it off my chest. I felt like it's been burning a hole in my pocket for months now.
1: Yeah, I bet. Everybody Tells the Truth is the name of the album. And yes. I read that you wrote it in isolation. Now, did you go to a cave somewhere and just really hunker down?
3: Unfortunately, it isn't as romantic as a Bon Iver album. I wasn't in a cabin in the woods, but I was in an industrial estate in Bayswater, Melbourne.
1: Oh, okay.
2: Still beautiful. Nice.
1: Still beautiful. Worst places to be.
3: Yeah, totally. The tasty truck does come past every afternoon.
2: So, I was going to say, is there a song about Uber? Uber Eats. And stuff like that in this album.
3: I was squirreling away here in my studio in Melbourne. The album has coincided with the build of my studio space. So it was kind of, as I was, becoming familiar and at home here in this space, the album was born. When I talk about the isolation of the record, my studio is one room. You're looking at it now. And so thankfully it's ventilated and I sat here for hours upon end, crafting the record and going insane and, pacing a track into the rug and
1: Does
2: that make it even more special because this is like your album that you made in your own place?
3: Yeah, totally. The feeling I've had around this record is maybe only likened to our debut. I felt like there's never been like more of me like on the line and concentrated into like music form. Every decision was like labored over in my own time under my own deadlines, and I was able to kind of like really like nurse these little songs and explore all the different ways they could be dressed up. And then, of course, come back to the first way I did it and go, this was the best. I went through the 7 stages of grief with every one of these songs, and the metric I was using, whether they survived and made the cut or not, was just if they were extremely meaningful to me. Whereas maybe in the past, you can't help but be influenced by, this is very catchy, or this will do well with the audience, or this will, be a great, this song fits lovely with this song, or, you kind of can't help but be influenced by those things. But the way that I structured the fiery circle of approval for this one was just, it had to mean something to me. It had to really, really be like a chip off me. So, yeah.
1: Everything I read, and you can sort of tell having a listen, that it's the next evolution of Slowly, Slowly. Is that what you mean? Is that sort of not writing for other people or for what would, I guess, really click, in terms of hooks and all that kind of thing, but really writing more for yourself and from yourself?
3: Yeah, I think I've always been like quite autobiographical, and there's like I've definitely fell in love with the catharsis of songwriting and like what I get back from that and how I've been able to make sense of my own life. So it's always been like the common thread throughout all of our music is that I've always tried to make it as meaningful as possible. But with this record, it's the first time I felt like maybe I had like the toolkit to sonically get where I wanted to get. But so my focus was maybe more so on the bones of the songs. Mm. And I was able, it's like I kind of always, the way that I'm making sense of it in my head at the moment is it's like you learn everything so that you can forget it. And so wow. I kind of wanted like all of these tools at my disposal, and I was less preoccupied with how they were dressed up and was very, very, very into, like, you know, how I was putting the skeletons together and, like, what the songs meant to me. So, yeah, although I've always taken the discography so seriously, and, like, I take myself far too seriously. but this album feels like just such a, like, oh, just such a closing of the fist, because I'm just like, yeah, I feel like I've finally got, I can get where I want to get all by myself. And so I can spend the time not stressed out, scrambling to, you know, get the recording right. And that's all sorted now. So now I can focus on the concept.
1: Yeah, for sure. Ben Stewart, lead singer of Slowly Slowly, joining us on the line, mate. We're going to take a break. Got more to talk about next on K-Rock.

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1: Slowly, slowly. Great Melbourne band. And we've got the lead singer, Ben Stewart, on the line right now.
2: Good Things Festival. You're coming back, playing in December. The lineup's huge. This is your third time on the festival lineup. And you've got acts like Limp Bizkit and Simple Plan and Millencolin, et cetera, et cetera. But can I just say, one of the most important things about a band is the font that they choose for their band name. Now, on the poster, yours sits very proudly there. It's a good font. It looks great. Was that hard for you? Because you do, I sense that you do kind of overthink a few things maybe and you want it to be perfect. Was the font hard for you to nut down for slowly, slowly?
3: You know what? We do labour over fonts.
1: Yeah.
3: Slowly HQ, you should. There's a bit of font labouring and we thankfully have an amazing graphic designer that we work with and have worked with across the new campaign and the album. Connor Dewhurst up in Newcastle, who makes all of this font deliberation feel a lot easier. You know what? You've nailed it. The font is heavily discussed in the group chat.
2: Good. Great. Good.
1: Great. It's good to have a professional there that can sort of point you in the right direction.
3: Totally.
1: Loggy did mention that this will be your third Good Things Festival, which will make you tired with Make Them Suffer for the most good-thinged band of all time. What's so special about Good Things? Why do you guys keep coming back?
3: Oh, my gosh. I feel like this festival is like one of the last vestiges of just those festivals that I had growing up. And so I'm so passionate about keeping the festival, you know, alive. And the fact that we get to be a part of it, whether I'm a punter or I'm on stage, like, I don't care. Like, I think that festivals, you know, akin to Good Things growing up, were like a huge part of the reason I do what I do now. And seeing shows at that scale, and you know, I love being in a tight, you know, venue in a regional town, but it's really hard to compete with a show at that scale. Mm. That feeling of community there, in the same way I grew up, you know, going to festivals like Big Day Out and things, and you run around like a headless chook and you see someone else wearing the t-shirt of the band that you love, and for whatever feeling is in the air, you pull them up and you go, oh, how good's that band?
2: Yeah.
3: And then all of a sudden you've made a festival friend. And yeah. I think maybe that doesn't exist so much anymore. And that real human interaction, I feel like, yeah, I could go on and on about it, but I'm just so happy that we're a part of it. And yeah, I'll go down swinging for Good Things. That's for sure.
1: That's awesome. Cool. I reckon, from compared to the Big Day Outs and the Soundwaves days, these days festival fashion's a bit different and there's a lot more like fishnets and straps and stuff and which would lead to weird sunburn. I always have that thought. Well, like, that's not going to feel good tomorrow.
2: Well, stop wearing them.
1: Yeah,
2: then.
1: I know.
2: Obviously, so exciting to hear today, you know, confirming the new album and everything like that. We're getting it early next year. And I know you've got a lot to focus on over the next couple of months, but you did do a very forgiving Christmas last year, a show. Are we going to get a slowly, slowly Christmas album one day, maybe?
3: Ooh, now there is a concept.
2: Yeah.
3: Potentially. I mean,
2: Ben Stewart sings Bublé or something, you know, like
1: Bing Crosby.
3: I do love Christmas and I love, I do. Growing up, my dad would always put Bing Crosby on and things like that. So we do rinse the Justin Bieber Christmas album at my house.
2: Nice. Yeah, nice.
3: So,
2: yeah.
3: You know, I think that that's a real hidden gem of the Christmas world. You know, maybe if we can get the font right. I think
1: it
3: all just hinges on the font. Let's
1: start with the font and work backwards.
3: It's got to be festive. It's got to be tough. I don't know.
1: Brilliant. Well, you guys do have a huge next couple of months. We're excited for the album dropping in February. You can pre-order it and pre-save it online now as of today. Everybody Tells the Truth. The new single is Parallel, and you are playing, of course, Good Things at the start of December, December 4, 5 and 6, and then doing New Year's Great Escape as well. Tickets for Good Things online now, goodthingsfestival.com.au. Ben Stewart from Slowly Slowly. Can't wait to see you on stage, mate. Thanks for joining us this morning.
3: Hey, thanks for having me. Catch you later.
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1: We're watching it at the moment in the Ling household. The Perfect Lie. Have you seen that advertised? Be careful watching it with kids.
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2: That's so good.
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1: 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Right.

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1: So what we're going to do is we're going to take a leap forward, let's say a couple hundred years in time, and they read about the legend of Tim, they read about the legend of Davo, mm-hmm. and they want to do a ritual where they bring five items to try and summon the ghost of us. First on the list, an Essendon scarf. 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
2: Yes.
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1: Sounds like you're saying it this time.
2: Yeah.
1: Which is a burden off my shoulders to be the one to say it out loud.
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1: What can I dry myself with?
2: Ooh. 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
2: Okay, maybe just me.
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2: if you shut your body while you're naked, it's never a nice feeling.
1: Oh, yeah,
2: feeling.
1: The reverb is absolutely real. 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
1: Stewart. 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
1: 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It's track number 6 on our album, Darling. 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
1: So what we're going to do is we're going to take a leap forward, let's say a couple hundred years in time, and they read about the legend of Tim, they read about the legend of Davo, mm-hmm. and they want to do a ritual where they bring five items to try and summon the ghost of us. First on the list, an Essendon scarf. 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
2: Yes.
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1: Nah, that's all right. 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
1: Sounds like you're saying it this time.
2: Yeah.
1: Which is a burden off my shoulders to be the one to say it out loud.
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9: Good morning. We are looking good around town with all the major arterials flowing nicely. The Surf Coast Highway travelling at speed through Grovedale, then all the way to Torquay. Barwon Heads Road, no dramas through the works in Armstrong Creek and into Barwon Heads. If you're heading to Melbourne, Geelong Ring Road moving well onto the Princess Freeway, past Werribee and onto the Westgate Freeway. 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At participating stores only. Partly cloudy and 21 degrees. We've got 16 degrees now. More traffic across the weekend. Keep it K-Rock.
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11: Good morning, Liam Robertson from Surfing Victoria here with your morning surf report. New swell arrived late yesterday. We're seeing good sized waves across the coastline this morning. Winds from that west-northwest direction as well, so some really clean options, particularly on the surf coast, where there's great waves on the reefs and the beaches. We're seeing waves in that head-high range across most of those breaks today. There's smaller waves on the protected corners as well. As always, if you are going for a surf, surf with a mate and play it safe by the water.
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11: 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We are looking good around town with all the major arterials flowing nicely. Barwon Heads Road, no dramas through the works in Armstrong Creek and into Barwon Heads. Your travel time on the Surf Coast Highway from Geelong to Torquay, 21 minutes. 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Hurry in store today, only at Freedom. Partly cloudy and 21 degrees, 16 degrees now. More traffic across the weekend, keep it K-Rock.
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13: Good morning, Liam Robertson from Surfing Victoria here with your morning surf report. New swell arrived late yesterday and we're seeing good sized waves across the coastline this morning. Winds from that west-northwest direction as well, so some really clean options, particularly on the surf coast, where there's great waves on the reefs and the beaches. We're seeing waves in that head-high range across most of those breaks today. There's smaller waves on the protected corners as well. As always, if you are going for a surf, surf with a mate and play it safe by the water.
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8: Good morning. We are looking good around town with all the major arterials flowing nicely at this stage. The Surf Coast Highway travelling at speed through Grovedale, then all the way to Torquay. Your travel time on Barwon Heads Road from Geelong to Barwon Heads is 22 minutes. And if you're heading to Melbourne, Geelong Ring Road moving well onto the Princess Freeway and onto the Westgate Freeway. 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Donate today. Partly cloudy and 21 degrees, 16 degrees now. More traffic across the weekend. 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
10: Partly cloudy today, we're heading for 21. Hi, I'm Rebecca McDonald. A pledge to move Geelong's bus interchange out of the CBD to the train station and run shuttle buses across the city centre. Shadow Planning Minister David Southwick says the opposition is committing $800,000 if it's elected next month.
11: The shuttle service will give a 15-minute opportunity to go where people need it the most. We'll work with the council to ensure that that's properly informed in terms of the locations to meet the needs of the local community.
10: The opposition's also promising to provide money to council to develop a business case to redevelop Market Square. A person's been found dead inside a Carlton unit. Police were called just before 2 this morning. A 60-year-old man was arrested nearby and is helping detectives with their inquiries. An Orlane home has been extensively damaged by fire overnight. Crews were called to Bellbird Avenue around 9:45, finding a brick property well alight. They contained the flames to half the property. No one was found to be inside. A man's been arrested following a factory fire in Melbourne's southeast. Emergency services were called to Oakley South around 3 o'clock this morning, with the building sustaining minor damage. A 53-year-old man was arrested at a train station a short time later. A hurricane heading towards the Florida coast in the US has been upgraded to a Category 3 system. Residents are being told to prepare for a life-threatening storm surge and devastating winds. And Nickelback is heading to Geelong. The Canadian Rockers will be at Mount Anita State as part of the Lookout Festival. They'll be taking to the stage on October 9 next year. Tickets going on sale next Friday.
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10: Australia 6 for 187 at stumps on day one of the first test against South Africa. Matt Renshaw, 46, not out. Meantime, Victoria returned to the crease on 7 for 175 in their second innings in the Shield Clash, still trailing South Australia's first innings by 89 runs. Geelong's AFLW squad is back at Kay Park today for Pride Round. The Cats taking on the Giants from 5 this afternoon, with Lexi Gregor lining up for Evie Coucher, who's being managed this week. And the Matildas have lost their friendly against Germany 2-4 this morning, our time.
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10: Partly cloudy today, we're heading for 21. Tomorrow, mostly sunny, 25. Right now, it's 13, and you're up to date on K-Rock 955.
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13: Yeah, good morning. Welcome to a beautiful weekend. It's Tom here on K-Rock 955, ready to count down the hottest 20 songs from around Geelong, the Surf Coast and the Bellarine. Over the last week, we take your streams, we take what you've sort of watched on YouTube, we take what you've bought, and then we add it to what we've played here on the radio. Crunch those numbers and then churn out the 20-1 of the hottest songs. Ariana Grande and Tame Impala coming up in less than 10 minutes. Let's kick it off at number 20 this week with Zara Larsson on K-Rock.

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0: G-Town Countdown. 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Register today, number 17 in the countdown. Troy Sivani's doing this new thing where he sings. He's got a couple of songs out like that at the moment. That one is called Party, sampling Madonna's iconic music song, and that gives you a bit of an indication as to the esteem that he's held in the music industry worldwide, but particularly in the States, that he can say, hey, Madonna, can I just quickly borrow a bit of your song? And she's like, absolutely. For Troy Sivan, anything. Hey, when we do the G-Town Countdown, we obviously count down the 20 hottest songs each week, but we also cast our eyes, our gaze, our ears back through history at some of the number one songs on this day. And back in 2015, that's right, 11 years ago on this day, the number one song in Australia was from Macklemore. It's called Downtown, and it plays now on K-Rock.
1: Went to the moped store with shoppers. The salesman's like, what up? What's your budget? And I'm like, honestly, I don't know nothing about mopeds. He said,
2: I got the one for you. Follow me.
1: Ooh, it's too real. Chrome down mirror, I don't need a windshield. 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

0: the wedding. K-Rock 955, it's the G-Town Countdown. Tom here with you on this Saturday morning around Geelong, the Surf Coast and the Bellarine. That's the number 14 song in our region. That's how the G-Town Countdown works. But that song is charting right around the world. It's, you know, top eight in the whole entire world. It's, I think, the number six song in Australia this week. She is absolutely smashing it with her debut single. So we'll hear lots more of that one. Ella Langley has had a huge year in 2026. We've got her on the way. And Yes Boom, Aussie duo, they brought us this one last year. They have a new song, it's called Nosebleeds, and it is doing very well in the G-Town Countdown. Plays in less than 10 minutes. K-Rock.
1: 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The AFLW season is well underway, and the Cats are flying and are sitting pretty near the top of the ladder.
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Nosebleeds, it's number 12 in the G-Town Countdown this week. Paul Sadler Swimland helping us bring you the 20 hottest songs around. Opening soon, you can register for Paul Sadler Swimland today. Jump online and do that. The cool thing is, right, the G-Town Countdown, it's all the hottest songs going around, which means chances are you're going to hear your new favourites or your current favourites. So we're going from that Yes Boon tune, which is an absolute vibe and I'm loving it at the moment, to one song that just gets me up and about every time I hear it. Bruno Mars coming in at number 11.

0: K-Rock 955 going through the 20 hottest songs around Geelong, the Surf Coast and the Bellarine, and a few extras as well, casting our gaze back through the mists of time. That's how we do it with the G-Town Countdown. Thanks to Paul Sadler Swimland this week. We're going to check in with the newsroom next. After that, we're excited. Laneway Festival is coming back in February. We've got Hayley Williams, Fontaines DC, the big headliners, but Adela, one of the hottest new acts around, she is on the lineup as well. Nicole Kidman up at number 8 when we continue the countdown after the news on K-Rock. Kim
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15: Good morning. We've got a collision in East Geelong on Ryrie Street at Garden Street. There are delays in both directions. Your travel time on Barwon Heads Road from Geelong to Barwon Heads is 22 minutes. If you're heading to Melbourne, Geelong Ring Road moving well onto the Princess Freeway, past Werribee and onto the Westgate Freeway. 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Hurry in store today only at Freedom. Partly cloudy and 21 degrees, 15 degrees now. More traffic across the weekend. Keep it K-Rock.
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17: Partly cloudy today. We're heading for 21. Broadcasting on Wadawurrung Country. Hi, I'm Rebecca McDonald. Three men have been found guilty of murdering Aussie brothers Jake and Callum Robinson and their friend Carter Road in Mexico. The trio were fatally shot in what's been called a robbery gone wrong. Shadow Planning Minister David Southwick's not ruling out compulsorily acquiring Geelong's Market Square if the Coalition wins government. He's pledged funding to allow council to develop a master plan for the centre.
18: The site needs to be acquired before it can go forward. It's been sitting here vacant for far too long.
17: The Coalition's also promising $800,000 to move the bus interchange to the train station and provide mini shuttles across the CBD. A 60-year-old man's been arrested after a person's body was found in an apartment in Carlton. Emergency services were called just before 2 this morning, with the victim yet to be formally identified. A promise to invest funding for upgrades at two Bellarine schools. Labor's pledged over $13 million for Bellarine Secondary and $13.3 million for Stage 2 upgrades at Clifton Springs Primary if it's re-elected next month. Bellarine MP Alison Marchant says it'll help ensure schools grow with the community. Concession card holders will be able to pay for public transport using bank or credit cards from Tuesday. The Herald Sun's reporting it's part of the next stage of the $2 billion MyKey upgrade, with students, carers and pensioners able to opt into the Tap and Go technology. And a few weekends left to visit Geelong Gallery for one of Monet's famous paintings. Haystack's Midday is part of the Sharing the National Collection initiative. While the historic painting will be on display until October 25, the major international exhibition at the local gallery closes tomorrow.
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17: Matt Renshaw's the best of the batters so far in the test against South Africa. Australia's 6 for 187 at stumps on day one, with Matt 46 not out. Meantime, the Aussie women have beaten Bangladesh by 7 wickets to take a 1-0 lead in the one-day series in Brisbane. The Western Bulldogs have recorded a 43-point win over Essendon in the AFLW. Today, St Kilda hosts Collingwood. Port Adelaide's up against West Coast, while Geelong's back at Kay Park taking on the Giants from 5 o'clock. And a reality check for the Matildas, losing to world number 3 Germany. The Germans dominated, winning 4-2, with goals to Aussie Sam Kerr and Holly McNamara.
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17: Partly cloudy today. We're heading for 21. Tomorrow looking pretty good. Mostly sunny, 25. Right now it's 15 and you're up to date on K-Rock.
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This one's got future big hit energy written all over it.

Dom Dolla with Solomon and Skepta on K-Rock 955, the G-Town Countdown. That is a fresh hit prediction. Dom Dolla just can do no wrong at the moment. As soon as he's done his sort of Marvel pre-grand final arrangement in Australia, bang, over to the States, and the socials on that look absolutely amazing. He's debuting new songs left, right and centre, and so are we. So look forward to hearing more of Danger Danger on your radio. We are doing the G-Town Countdown this morning thanks to Paul Sadler Swimland. Opening soon. Register today. Jump online and do that. I can tell you, as we make our way sort of through the countdown, there are four songs to go. Taylor Swift is in there. G Flip is in there. One of the best songs to have a dance party in your kitchen to is in there. And there's this one as well from Temper City. It's Self-Aware at number four in the G-Town Countdown this week on K-Rock.

0: should surprise no one that that is the number one song around Geelong, the Surf Coast and the Bellarine this week in the G-Town Countdown. Taylor Swift, Patient Zero. Thanks to Paul Sadler Swimland, opening soon. Register today. Thank you, everybody, for getting involved with the G-Town Countdown this week. We'll do it again next Saturday morning. We'll crunch all those numbers again and bring you the hottest songs going around. Tate McRae and Dua Lipa coming up before we get to 10 o'clock, as well as some Blink 182 up next.
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0: Steve's Jayco Geelong Great October Sale this weekend only. So come on down here from 10 a.m. today. It's Gus for the K-Rock Street Team signing off.
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0: Around Geelong, the Surf Coast and the Bellarine, it's K-Rock 955, a more music weekend for Prestige Jayco Geelong's great October sale. It's on now, Bellarine Highway, Newcombe. Loggy is there. She's going to be hanging out there for the next couple of hours. So pop down, catch up with her, catch up with Tony, Deb and the team and see what is new in the world of Prestige Jayco Geelong. See what they've got for you. They've got some great ideas there and they have a lot of fun. It's a huge deal every year, their October sale. Hey, we've got news on the way after that. Ella Langley. TLC too, going old school. And we've got a song from the Beaches. They're a Canadian band called Edge of the Earth. I'll get that on for you shortly as well on K-Rock 955.
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2: Good morning. That earlier collision in East Geelong on Ryrie Street at Garden Street has now cleared and all lanes are now open. Your travel time on the Surf Coast Highway from Geelong to Torquay taking 26 minutes. And if you're heading to Melbourne, Geelong Ring Road, moving well onto the Princess Freeway and onto the Westgate Freeway. 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Partly cloudy and 21 degrees, 16 degrees now. More traffic across the weekend. Keep it K-Rock.
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6: Partly cloudy today. We're heading for 21. Hey, it's Rebecca in the newsroom. Three men have been found guilty of the murders of two Aussie surfers and their mate in Mexico. Those men are now facing life behind bars. A court heard Jake and Callum Robinson and their friend Carter Rode were shot and their bodies dumped in a well following an attempted robbery. Geelong Mayor Stretch Contell says he'll back Market Square being compulsorily acquired if it means the centre is redeveloped. The opposition has pledged funding for the council to develop a business case for the centre, and the mayor says the owners haven't budged.
7: My position now is that I think a compulsory acquisition is what it's going to take to make this happen.
6: The opposition has also pledged funding to move the bus interchange from Moorabool Street to the train station. A crime scene has been established following the death of a person in an apartment complex in Carlton. Emergency services were called early this morning. A 60-year-old man arrested a short time later. Crews have battled a house fire in Norlane. They were called to Bellbird Avenue around 9:45 last night, containing the flames to half the property. It was under control just before 10 o'clock. No one was inside the property. Emergency services have been called to a crash in East Geelong. It happened between two vehicles on the corner of Garden and Ryrie Streets just after 8 this morning. No one was trapped. It was under control within 10 minutes. And a new study's found fish on the Great Barrier Reef may be choosing their habitats based on colour. Marine biologists at James Cook Uni have found yellow damselfish were more attracted to live coral than their brown counterparts.
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6: A tough opening day for the Aussie cricketers in the test against South Africa. The Aussies finished at 6 for 187 with a 5-back from Matt Renshaw and Pat Cummins. Geelong's AFLW players will wear a specially designed Guernsey for this afternoon's Pride Round clash. The Cats take on the Giants at Cadinia Park from 5 p.m. looking for an 8th straight win. Last night, the Bulldogs defeated Essendon. And Max Verstappen has taken the Singapore Sprint race pole position, avoiding a yellow flags penalty. George Russell came second, Charles Leclerc third, Aussie Oscar Piastri fourth.
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6: Partly cloudy today, we're heading for 21. Tomorrow, mostly sunny, 25. Right now, it's 15 and you're up to date on K-Rock.
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coastline of the campfire. 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On now, Ballerine Highway, Newcombe.

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1: It's new to K-Rock 955, out of Canada, all-girl group The Beaches. That one is called Edge of the Earth. We're doing a More Music Weekend for our friends at Prestige Jayco Geelong because they are having a huge October sale. It's the Great October Sale, to be precise. It's on now, Bellarine Highway in Newcombe. Catching up with Loggy momentarily, finding out what is exactly going on there, because there's always lots of fun to be had at Prestige Jayco, particularly at this time of year. Before we do check in with Log, though, Alex Warren, Jay-Z teaming up with Alicia Keys, and this one from Sombra, it's Back to Friends on K-Rock.

0: Hey, Rock 955. It is Loggy here, live down at Prestige Jayco Geelong. Their great October sale is happening right now, Ballerine Highway, Newcombe. And I mean, this is the weekend that everyone waits for, and for good reason, because the deals are out of control. And I've got Ryan here from sales to tell us all about it. Ryan, big weekend for you, mate.
1: Yeah, hey, Loggy. Big weekend for us. We save all our stock for this time every year. We've got plenty of motorhomes, plenty of caravans, all reduced, so come on down.
0: Now, in regards to motorhomes, I feel like there's a lot of them around this year. Are they like the new craze, the motorhome?
1: It is. It's sort of like flavour of the month, I guess. So everyone's trading their caravans in if they want sort of a little bit easier peace of mind of not wanting to tow anymore. Obviously, fuel prices have gone up, so it's a little bit less to drive a motorhome. And you've also got the security of if you buy yourself, you can go away and you don't have to worry about anything.
0: Well, that's the thing. Like, a single gals that might be wanting to travel in that, I feel like a motorhome's a really good option because everything's locked in. You're all in the one spot and everything like that. Do you find a lot of single gals feel a bit more comfortable in a motorhome?
1: Yeah, 100%. That's like our demographic. So the small camper vans around that 19 foot, they generally start at around 100,000. So it's a really good price point for them. We've also got secondhand ones here that start at around that $80,000 mark too.
0: Okay, beautiful. Now, as far as, you know, finance and all of that goes, you guys sort everyone out that walks through the door. So if someone doesn't have 100 grand cash, that doesn't matter at all, does it, Ryan?
1: Yeah, we're sort of like a one-stop shop. So we do finance here. You can borrow half, you can borrow a quarter. We do insurance as well. With all our motorhomes, they're all drive-away prices too, so you don't have to worry about stamp duty, on-road costs, rego, we do it all.
0: Oh, that's amazing. All right, Ryan, a lot of people are waiting to have a chat to you, so I better let you run. 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

new from Noah Kahan. 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

0: Live, Breathe, Geelong and the South Coast, K-Rock 955. We're doing a more music weekend, jamming as many tunes as humanly possible in for Prestige Jayco Geelong's Great October Sale, which is on now at Bellarine Highway in Newcombe. You may be familiar with Aussie country legend Troy Cassidaley.
1: That's what country is and what country does. Say hey, brother, and how are you, cuz?
0: Well, now on the Aussie music scene is the next generation of Cassidaleys. Talk about Jem Cassidaley. She's got a new song out. It's not super similar to Dad's Gear. We are loving it. It's called All I'm Thinking About. I'm going to get it on for you after the news. Some Cat's Eye and Jason Mraz as well on K-Rock.
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